We have 137,000 followers on CPR's Facebook and only a few restraining orders. Every single one of them have downloaded the CPR app and have received that special bonus prize, an autographed bottomless picture of Scott Fox. So hurry and get the CPR app today and receive your picture before we get arrested.

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1: 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Engines pumping and thumping in time. 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

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That is Under Black Sky, and that is their latest and Feel Anything. I am Special K. It is the homegrown show, and one heck of a week this past week was with shows. Man, we had some really good ones going on. I mean, we had Blacktop Mojo, we had Plush, we had Criers. I mean, it was good stuff, and the best part about it is the local bands that opened up those shows were just absolutely fantastic. Oak Knoll, Stone Co., Shades of Wisteria, and this band, Serena's Fire. This is Burning Bridges. It's 97.9 CPR Rocks. It is the homegrown show.

97.9 CPR Rocks. That is Seven and Vices. I am Special K. It is the homegrown show. And coming up this Sunday, Rock the Bald is happening at the Ground Zero in downtown Biloxi, looking for a cure to raise money for childhood cancer. And Rebecca Morrow has done a great job putting this event together. Lots of great bands playing. You're going to have Storage 24. You're going to have Love the Hate. You're going to have them guys. You're going to have the Killenbillies. There's going to be a whole bunch of bands playing. Great food, great bands, great event. Make your way out there this Sunday, starting at noon. Rock the Bald at Ground Zero in downtown Biloxi. And this band will be there as well. This is Cookie Woo and their song Kissing Judas. It's 97.9 CPR Rocks.

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0: 97.9 CPR Rocks. That's the latest from Love the Hate. That is Say Goodbye to the Past. That is another band you'll be able to see this Sunday at Rock the Bald at Ground Zero in downtown Biloxi. As we're raising money to help cure childhood cancer, make sure you join us out there starting at noon. Tons of bands, tons of food, tons of fun. It's going to be a great time. Rock the Bald, Ground Zero, coming up this Sunday starting at noon. This band will also be there. This is Storage 24. This is Addiction. It's 97.9 CPR Rocks.
1: America's opioid crisis shows no signs of abating. New data out today indicates that deaths from drug overdoses in the U.S. reached a record high.

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97.9 CPR Rocks and Disco Kiss. It's the homegrown show. I am Special K. I hope everybody's Monday night is going well. And if you haven't heard me all hour, it's all about coming up this Sunday. Rock the Bald at Ground Zero in downtown Biloxi. Raising money for childhood cancer. Food, fun, tons of bands, and it's going to be a great time. We're going to be out there having a good time, so make sure you come out and join us. That is Rock the Bald happening this Sunday, the 20th, starting at noon at Ground Zero, downtown Biloxi. This band will be there as well. This is the latest from them. This is Them Guys. It's called Stay With Me. It's 97.9 CPR Rocks.

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97.9 CPRX, the latest from Envision, that is Paralyzed. And apparently they had a great show this past weekend. They played the Handlebar in Pensacola. So congrats to those guys. And looking for some new stuff coming from them, plus some more show announcements apparently on the way. So stay tuned to the Homegrown Show for all the details on anything with Envision as well. I am Special K on my way out the door. I will talk to you guys Sunday. I will see you guys at Rock the Bald out at Ground Zero starting at noon on Sunday. And I'm telling you, it's going to be a great time raising money for childhood cancer. It's going to be fun. We're going to have a great time. It's great food, great bands, great atmosphere. It's just going to be one heck of a time. Make sure you join us out there. Get your tickets online and definitely join us at Ground Zero coming up at noon on Sunday for Rock the Bald and with 97.9 CPR Rocks. It's the Homegrown Show. I'm out. I'll talk to you on Sunday. Until then, see ya.

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1: Hold on, I'll take a look outside.
0: Expect a high today of 152 degrees, low tonight of 133.
2: Is it hot enough for ye?
0: Currently, we have beautiful sunny skies with heavy rain.
3: Looks like rain.
0: And a temperature of 142 with a heat index of 212 degrees.
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0: 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October 5th is Five Finger Death Punch. 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
8: 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to back to back to back to back to back to back to back to back to back to back to back to back to back to back to back to back to back to back to back to back to back to back to back to back to back to back to back to back to back to back to back to back to back to back to back to back to back to back to back to back to back to back to back to back to back to back to back to back to back to back to back to back to back to back to back to back to back to back to back to back to back to back to back to back to back to back to back to back to back to back to back to back to back to back to back 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to back to back to back to back to back to back to back to back to back to back to back to back to back to back to back to back to back to back to back to back to back to back to back to back to back to back to back to back to back to back to back to back to back to back to back to back to back to back to back to back to back to back to back to back to back to back to back to back to back to back to back to back to back to back to

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1: Man, if this is true, Dina.
2: What?
1: If this is true, we got to get it.
2: What?
1: You were looking for that, the three witches brews?
2: No, I was looking for the voodoo vanilla, but they are out. We called the pharmacy. They sold out yesterday. But, yeah, see, everybody in the comments like, I can't find the voodoo vanilla. Yeah, trust me. I didn't go yesterday.
1: So
2: and now
1: somebody was listening to the live on TikTok 979 WTF show. They went by that pharmacy.
2: The 605, yeah.
1: And they had what?
2: They had the witch's brew.
1: Oh.
2: So he said he's got three of them.
1: He does.
2: Yeah, what he said.
1: He saved us. Three witch's brews.
2: Yeah.
1: All right. So now we're talking about what's too young for you to date. And Joshua Baker, Chainsaw Man. He didn't have a picture, I don't think, on TikTok. But he goes, I'm about to be 28 next Thursday, actually. I could be your breakfast buffet.
2: Oh, God. No. Why do you men stress me out?
1: What do you mean?
2: You men stress me out. Why? Okay, let me ask you this. Does anybody, like, respectfully date anymore? That is my question. I think that is, like, the number one thing for me. Do not get in my DMs and be like, hey, I have this.
1: You have what?
2: Summer sausage for you if you would like it. Guys, like, introduce yourself. You know,
1: I want to see that. Wait, somebody on your DM said, I've got a summer sausage.
2: They called it obviously something else, but we are on TikTok Live, we're on radio, so I don't want to say inappropriate things just in case there's a kid in a car still. But, like, does anybody date anymore respectfully, or is it like the first thing you do is slide in somebody's DMs and you're like, dang, baby, you're so fine, let me give you this summer sausage. With a side of crackers, you know?
1: Tess is apparently, I had a guy ask me to go to brunch, and we've been seeing each other ever since. How old is he, Tess? Is he older than you?
2: Wait.
1: 48-year-old dating a 33-year-old. It's crazy.
2: I'm from the 70s. We don't act like that. Yeah, I think but I will say, even older gentlemen who, for all appearances' sakes, I would never think that they, when they first slide in my DMs, I could see the messages coming through. And they're all, like, kind of respectful at first. And then about 3 days later, they're still sending the messages. And then all of a sudden, you're naked in my DMs talking to yourself.
1: So this guy said he had a chick hit on him and said, I would look real good as her

0: stepson's dad?
1: As her son's stepdad.
0: Oh, son's stepdad. Oh.
1: Riley, she wanted you to be the pool boy.
0: Yeah, so that's Riley, what it was. He probably didn't get that. It went over his head, but.
1: Oh, no, he gets it.
0: I mean, think, Dana, you were born in the 1900s.
1: Was I? Yeah.
0: 1900s. So.
1: That's kind of weird that you said it like that.
0: I mean, it's true.
1: But now you just made me sound like a mummy.
0: Now, Chris goes.
1: No, I don't like that.
0: Chris goes, yeah, I don't give winky pics to random strangers on the internet.
1: Why would you do that?
0: Oh, I bet your nudes have gone out.
1: My pictures of me?
0: Probably.
1: Only to like two exes. But we dated for long periods of time.
0: I guarantee you they're, you know.
1: Long periods of time. And I'll know if they ever released them because it was pre-tattoos.
0: What do you mean?
1: It was pre-tattoo era.
0: Oh.
1: Yeah. So if one day they do make it into circulation,
0: I mean, just think, Dan.
1: They don't
0: once
1: have all
0: again,
1: my tattoos.
0: Okay, so any dude that's born 2000 and up.
1: Yeah, 1900s is wild that you said it like that.
0: Well, you were born in the 1900s.
1: Just show them the garage door. No problem.
0: What's the garage door? Oh.
1: It's because I did that the other night whenever I was sitting at the brewery with Sean. I just started lifting my bangs up. It gets hot under there. You know, it gets a little humid under the bang area.
0: I'm just mad that we're paying Sean with free stuff, and he is supposed to be.
1: Where did he win?
0: He is supposed to be your security.
1: I will say Sean actually won whenever we were out at Mitsubishi on, was it two Saturdays?
0: Yeah.
1: Two Saturdays ago. He actually won a pair of Five Finger Death Punch tickets.
0: He didn't want to go.
1: And he gave his away to another person that had been up there from the time that we started. The other person did not win, and Sean said, here, you can have my tickets.
0: So the bearded fisher goes, bend your elbow and take a picture, then laugh at him getting happy about an elbow.
1: Bend my elbow?
0: Yeah, bend your elbow.
1: Oh, you're talking about right in the...
0: Yeah, take a picture.
1: I got to draw hair on it, though.
0: Stop it.
1: I got to drop some hair
0: Stop it, dear.
1: You like that? That's weird.
0: CPR.
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1: Good morning from the Traffic One Traffic Center. Things looking good for your Tuesday morning ride. Traffic moving along smoothly right now. We are all clear with no accidents or major congestion. 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From the Traffic One Traffic Center, I'm Patty Steele.
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1: It's the WTF.
0: No. Don't do it.
1: Okay.
0: Candlebox will be at the Hollywood Casino, Bay St. Louis.
1: That's right. On the 9th.
0: And you're hosting that, too.
1: Am I?
0: Yeah.
1: That's the day before my birthday, Tic Tac.
0: Well,
1: what are you doing for my birthday?
0: I can't tell you.
1: Is it going to be a surprise? I love surprises.
0: You do?
1: I do.
0: Okay.
1: Last year, I walked in and the whole studio was decorated. So I'm expecting that same thing again. Because you can't build me up.
0: 41st?
1: Yeah, you can't build me up and then the next year let me down.
0: Okay. What were you talking about, people adding you on Instagram?
1: Oh, no. It wasn't even Instagram. So we talked about, you mentioned the Twin Peaks picture earlier.
0: Yeah.
1: And I just said, if you want to see the picture, like, just, you could, I'm not that hard to find on Facebook, right? There's not that very many Dinas.
0: Dina Christensen.
1: Yeah, if you know how to spell it. And apparently somebody went and found it, and then they slid into the DMs.
0: The DMs of?
1: Of mine.
0: Instagram?
1: No, this is Facebook.
0: Okay.
1: And then you go, like, the first thing I do, I don't get the notifications, I have mine off, but I go in there and I check periodically. And if I go to your profile or you try to add me on any other thing like Instagram or Snapchat, whatever it is, and the year that you were born was in the 2000s, leave me the hell alone. I'm going to be very honest. My kid was born in 2004.
0: Okay. How old's your kid?
1: 21, almost 22.
0: Okay. So you're telling me.
1: So if you were the same age as my own child,
0: this is
1: not a bunny situation over here. I don't want the young guys.
0: Tell me what they said. Was it Brad?
1: No, I don't think his name was Brad. It was like Dylan or Dustin or something.
0: Dustin
1: like
0: 2004.
1: But it was like Dustin 2004. And I was like, I got to draw the line. Because I don't think, can you imagine I'm at home with my kid and
0: you're
1: then I invite
0: 41.
1: You. Yeah, I invite you over.
0: Okay, so.
1: To my house. Let's have dinner. Let's watch
0: 21?
1: A movie.
0: 21?
1: And yeah. The person would be 21 right now if they were born in 2004. And like, I invite you over.
0: Okay.
1: And then you're 21, my kid's 21. What a very awkward situation. Don't do that to me.
0: Listen, maybe it's a guy's fantasy. I'm just going to be honest.
1: Yeah.
0: It is.
1: I'm a cougar?
0: Most.
1: I'm not a cougar, though.
0: Listen, yes, you are.
1: I'm not because I don't like the younger guys.
0: Listen, most guys, 21, would see that you're 41, right?
1: Yeah.
0: And you have a daughter who's 21.
1: Yeah.
0: Who's their age.
1: Right.
0: I guarantee you.
1: Mm-mm.
0: Some dude's going, you know what I'm going to do? I'm going to hit both of them. I'm going to hit that.
1: I would.
0: I'm going to get that.
1: Okay, well, let's be careful because we're on TikTok.
0: There's nothing Dina can do that, I mean, I'm going to put my charm.
1: Yeah.
0: I'm going to get into her DMs. And she's going to go, ooh, you're hot. You're 21.
1: No, that's the exact opposite of what I'm going to do.
0: You know.
1: Absolutely not.
0: How about 25?
1: No.
0: Dina.
1: I'll say if you're under 38, don't message me.
0: I'm telling you.
1: Because I'm 40, so I could go down a couple ages.
0: Send Dina.

0: some pictures to prove that you're, you know.
1: No, I need you to start sending me pictures of your driver's license. Like, I need your birth certificate. Because if you were messaging me or you're trying to message me and your birth year starts in the year 2000s, even 1993 is too, it's pushing it for me. No.
0: How about 62? Is that too old?
1: Is that 62? Does penis still work?

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2: I'm Kelly Bennett for Super Talk Mississippi News. New court documents have been released involving the two Ole Miss

0: students who passed away. Fox's Natalie Chuck is in Oxford.
1: According to an arrest affidavit filed by the Lafayette County Metro Narcotics Unit, these photos showed the kratom or kratom-like pills recovered after freshman Aiden Hamilton and junior Robert Strang both died Monday, one on campus and one off campus. Investigators say a substance linked to 7-hydroxymetragenine known

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2: It'll be sunny today with highs around 90. According to the National Weather Service, low humidity and breezy conditions will increase the risk of wildfires, especially across northern Mississippi. Be sure to take precautions with any outdoor burning or activities that could create sparks near dry vegetation, and heed local burn bans. A look at your state forecast. Northern Mississippi will be sunny with highs near 90. Tonight will be mostly clear with lows in the lower 60s. Central Mississippi will be sunny with highs in the low 90s. Tonight will be mostly clear with lows in the mid 60s. And southern Mississippi will be sunny with highs in the upper 80s. Tonight will be mostly clear with lows in the mid 70s. For more Mississippi news, follow us on Facebook, X, or online at supertalk.fm.
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7: From the Mississippi Power Weather Center, sunshine and clear skies are expected throughout the day. Breezy this afternoon. Our high going to be in the mid-90s. Mostly clear skies for tonight with a low 72. We'll see sunshine and clear skies tomorrow. Thursday, our rain chances start to increase. From the Mississippi Power Weather Center, I'm Patty Steele.
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1: The WTF Morning Show on CPR. Dan's out.
2: Yeah.
1: He's,
2: they could be gone like all next week.
1: Yeah. What's he doing? Going to Hawaii?
2: I think he's, you know, last time he was gone, he was, what was he doing?
1: He was, cat herding.
2: Oh, no, that's what he was doing. He was, training the Detroit Lions and then some lionfish down in Florida and then just a whole bunch
1: everything
2: with lions. Yeah.
1: Hey, he sent me a video. You know, you remember yesterday he was talking about how he has trained his cats. He has four cats.
2: Dan, yes. Yeah.
1: Have you seen the video?
2: No.
1: He actually trains cats. His cats are actually trained to do tricks and jump up and sit down and roll around. And I'm like, I don't know how he did it. I didn't think you could train cats.
2: Well, I've tried to train my cat, Leo, and he was just not going for it. No. I don't care how many treats I tried to bribe him with. He just yelled at me until I eventually gave up.
1: Okay. So do you want to go out to the Hancock County Fair? I think I can probably get tickets.
2: You can get us some tickets?
1: Yeah.
2: What?
1: I know.
2: That's crazy.
1: It's out in the Kill, right? I think.
2: Okay.
1: I'm not sure. I've never been out.
2: I haven't either.
1: I want to get on that ride that goes upside down.
2: Oh.
1: You don't do them.
2: No, I don't do the rides, but I'll do the corn dog.
1: I don't know if they have that big 12-inch corn dog.
2: They better have. Well, we were promised a steak sandwich by, who was that? Mm-hmm. I wrote it down, and then I lost it.
1: Really?
2: Yeah.
1: Well, it'll be fun. Hey, tonight is the state dinner. Xi Jinping.
2: What did you just say?
1: Chinese leader. He's going to be at the White House. And we got something. Dan left it for us. Translation.
3: I am Chinese President Xi Jinping. It is a great honor to be here in the United States. I like checking in on my investments in person. Ha ha. Kidding. Not. I look forward to this evening state dinner. I hear President Trump is serving the most expensive dish imaginable. Beef. I only wish my visit were longer. I'd love to travel south to see your good wall. See what I did there? It's not

0: a great wall. Anywho, it's time to get down to business and talk about our trade imbalance. I would like to fix it so that one day in the future, American kids will be making iPhones for Chinese kids. Thank you. Xi out.
1: All right. Horrible.
2: Okay. Well,
1: who produced?
2: Well, you know what, TikTok? In the event that you ever have some kids, I'm going to teach them how to make some iPhones for the kids overseas. Give them a break.
1: Hey, by the way, you want to get in on that 18 Pro or Max?
2: I wish that I can afford a new phone. That's my life goal. I work every day.
1: Yeah.
2: So I can afford just a simple phone.
1: Simple phone.
2: Just a simple phone. I mean, I am working with a 13. Okay, this is how I know it would be a good investment, but I can't afford that good investment right now because I've had this 13 Pro Max.
1: Yeah, and it works.
2: I've had this thing for, well, it sometimes it works. It randomly like shuts off and won't turn back on for like an hour. I don't know. Yeah. I think I've dropped it enough that something in here is loose, like my brain, some screws are loose.
1: Yeah.
2: But I've had this thing for at least 5 years.
1: You
2: now
1: should get sponsored.
2: Does C Spire do that?
1: I don't know. You would be a great influencer.
2: A good spokesperson on the Apple that I just drop all the time. But if I had a new one, maybe I wouldn't drop it all the time.
1: Well, you've got a 16E. I got you.
2: Well, that's our TikTok Live phone, so I can't really take that out of the studio.
1: Oh.
2: Yeah.
1: Yeah, it doesn't have service.
2: Yeah, there's no service.
1: Wi-Fi.
2: Yeah.
1: Well,
2: I mean, I guess I could just live here if I want to stay connected to the Wi-Fi. I could just move in here. I could cancel my C Spire phone bill and just, we got a cot around here somewhere, right? I could sleep in the CPR truck. I already brought a blanket.
1: We'll be right back. CPR.
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1: 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Things looking good for your Tuesday morning ride. Traffic is still moving smoothly. We are all clear. No accidents, no major congestion. 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

0: Magnum 14 here at CPR. We got a lot of things going on this morning.
1: Do we like what?
0: Well, we've got the car guys coming in.
1: One guy or guys?
0: I don't know. They never tell me.
1: Well, they never come by themselves anyhow. They're the tag team back in action.
0: Yeah. And then Five Finger Death Punch tickets this morning. Also, John Party tickets.

0: this morning. Which one do you want to do in the 7 o'clock hour?
1: Don't matter.
0: Don't matter?
1: Don't matter.
0: Okay.
1: Either way, somebody's going to win.
0: Yep, you'll win in 15 minutes.
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3: Good morning from the Traffic Line Traffic Center. Traffic still moving along smoothly. No accidents or major congestion going on right now. 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

0: Okay.
1: On Instagram.
0: Okay, the app is open.
1: Instagram Plus. Do you have it?
0: How do you know if you have it?
1: Well, it's a subscription that costs $3.99 a month.
0: Oh, I don't have that.
1: It includes a lot of features.
0: Like?
1: That are really only useful if your entire life revolves around your Instagram.
0: It does not. I can tell you, as a matter of fact, the last time I posted on Instagram was April 24th. And the time before that was April 14th. The time before that was July 29th.
1: Well, okay. Before you tell me if you want this.
0: Okay.
1: One woman just went viral. She argues Instagram Plus is so creepy.
0: Ew.
1: It makes her want to quit the app altogether.
0: Oh. What does it tell you? Like, okay, who's watching your page?
1: Well, the main perks for Instagram Plus involves the stories feature. Now, as a Plus subscriber, you can make yours last 2 days instead of one.
0: Okay, I don't really see the perk in that.
1: And boost them in people's feeds. But you can also see when people are viewing them.
0: Viewing what?
1: Your stories. And if you track it closely,
0: you can see when somebody sees
1: your
0: stories.
1: Well, if you track it closely enough, you can tell when people are rewatching them over and over. Because, you know, people want to watch you.
0: Well, I think people get like little crushes. You know, even us adults, we're allowed to have like a little, you know,
1: well,
0: a small crush every now and then.
1: The stalker in you will love this.
0: Oh, I don't think I would love this.
1: If you're an Instagram Plus subscriber, you can preview other people's stories without your view being logged. So
0: okay. You
1: can watch people
0: without
1: them
0: knowing.
1: I don't
0: think this is very necessary. It doesn't seem like a necessity of life to have this insert. And as you said, it's $3.99 a month.
1: Yeah.
0: Oh, a lot of people are probably going to pay for that because a lot of people do want to know like what's going on their social medias. And a lot of people want to know if you're watching my stories, like who's the main one watching and how many times are you watching? Me, I don't care. And I don't think it needs to be 2 days. If I go to Instagram and I open up my app and I watch your story once, I do not need to see it again unless it's like some delicious looking meal. And then I may take a screenshot of it to eat it later because I want to go there. And then I'll forget I have that screenshot. That's the only reason why it may need to last 2 days. Other than that, don't be that person. Nobody wants a 2 day long story. And look, maybe if you're a music artist and you are about to drop your new single and you're trying to tease people, like Morgan Wallen does that a lot. A lot of artists do that a lot. They'll tease, they'll release snippets of songs. Maybe.
1: Okay.
0: You don't need a 2 day story.
1: And you don't want to pay $3.99.
0: Absolutely not.
1: A month.
0: And Instagram is not getting my monies.
1: Do you got like a check mark? Or?
0: I do. I am verified. And I'm not paying for that.
1: You're not?
0: No. I got verified. Well, it was whenever I think I was on 96.7.
1: Oh.
0: Yeah. Okay. We was real popping back then, Tic Tac.
1: I know.
0: And I got this lovely little thing that made me send in a picture of my ID, and I've been verified ever since. I'm waiting for them to unverify me, though.
1: Really?
0: Well, I don't use Instagram as much as I used to. Because back in the day, whenever we were on G, we did a lot of stuff. We was posting a lot. We were always out in the public, and I used Instagram a lot more.
1: What do you use now?
0: Nothing.
1: Really?
0: I don't really post on anywhere. At Facebook, I posted once.
1: Do you think it's because you're becoming 41 in a couple days?
0: Maybe, but I feel like people are so mean these days that why would I
1: allow you to... What happened to you? Because the Dina I know from back in the day, somebody said something mean to them.
0: I say something mean back.
1: I'm
0: trying to be respectful.
1: You'd be like, you know.
0: Oh, you can. You're allowed to say whatever you want to me. But the thing about this job is I'm not really allowed to say things back.
1: Yeah, you can.
0: Well, I mean, I can, but
1: that's why we have TikTok.
0: Well, you're damn sure not allowed to say what you want to on TikTok. They'll kick you out. But it's not sparing my feelings. Trust me, I'm trying to spare yours.

0: Dina, I need you to check your phone.
1: Okay.
0: Need you to go on Instagram. I need you to check and see if you have this new thing.

0: because anybody that knows me and Tic Tac, you've seen my really nasty side. Ooh. And if you are mean enough to me and you are, and it's not unprovoked. I will never just be mean to somebody unprovoked. That is not my character.
1: Yeah.
0: But I will only handle so much. And then you will really not like me if you mess with my friends or my family.
1: Such a crazy side to you. Mm-hmm. All right, CPR, don't forget, five-finger death punch tickets in less than 10 minutes. You can win them from CPR.

0: 7:31 here at CPR. I don't know if this is illegal in Mississippi. I know it's illegal in Louisiana. I'm going to tell you a story, and I want to know what you would do.
1: Okay.
0: Louisiana man is accused of using AI to create nude images and sexually explicit deep fake video of a female coworker. And then after he did it, he showed the material to her.
1: What? So he created these images.
0: So in other words, he took, he used AI. I'm going to give you an example. So let's say somebody.
1: You and I got into it at work, and then you used AI to create. Well, that would be the same situation.
0: Let's say I didn't even really know you at work.
1: Oh, they didn't know each other?
0: And then one day I come in and say, Dina, I got to show you this nude image I created of you.
1: Yeah.
0: And it shows you.
1: I'm resorting to physical violence.
0: A deep fake video of you and me having sex.
1: Ew. First of all, I'm going to resort to physical violence. I would probably end up losing my job because I would absolutely lose my mind.
0: So according to the warrant, the woman and the guy were coworkers.

0: two of them engaging in sexual intercourse.
1: Yeah, this dude's weird. And I hope she gets a restraining order, and I hope he gets fired.
0: The woman told police sexual activity shown in the video never happened and that she never gave the guy permission to create nudes or videos of her. According to the warrant, the guy showed the images and videos to her on his phone. Okay.
1: Yeah.
0: She used her own phone to record what he was showing her and later gave the evidence to police.
1: Yeah.
0: So he now has
1: facing criminal charges.
0: Yeah. Felony count of unlawful deep fakes under Louisiana law.
1: Good.
0: Now the question is there a law like that in Mississippi? If that happened in Mississippi.
1: I don't even know, because I very much will say there is a guy here, and I will say who he is, obviously. But there's a guy here on the Gulf Coast who has harassed multiple girls.
0: Really?
1: Yes. And then he went on this one website, and it's kind of like a group chat of different dudes. And it was like a trade system of photos of girls. Women, I won't say girls, but young girls to women, a trade system this guy was, and he very blatantly used his, like, the vehicle he drove name and the year he was born. And in this system, he would be like, oh, I'll give you pictures of this girl if you give me pictures of this girl. Or if you really wanted to see somebody naked, he would say, please send me this of this girl, and post, like, her actual picture on this website. And that happened for a long time, and to this day he has never faced criminal charges, even though he used his own name. There's multiple witnesses of this. Mm. And he has never faced crimes, and those are using real women's pictures. So I don't know if we have a system in place of using fake images.
0: I mean, AI is so good, I don't think it...
1: Well, there. Okay, and I'll go a step further for you. There's a lot of girls that, and I can say this because we don't have, and I know kids are still in the car, so only ceiling fans.
0: Okay.
1: There is an app that girls themselves use to create
0: AI.
1: It's called Foxy AI. I've learned this because I do have multiple friends that have that.
0: Yeah.
1: That's that website.
0: Uh-huh.
1: And they use an app called Foxy AI to create images.
0: Uh-uh.
1: Videos.
0: What?
1: Short clips.
0: Wait.
1: And all you have to do is send it. Now, you do have to send it your original, like, you cheeks in the wind.
0: Okay. So,
1: and from that point on, it uses your one image to then create videos of you doing things. And I mean, like, video, and guys use it too.
0: What?
1: Yes. So there are apps out there that people pay for to create images of themselves like that.
0: What?
1: It's not just like, I mean, and it could be that's what that guy used, because it creates basically schmorn videos.
0: Schmorn?
1: Schmorn.
0: Okay. So do you think there should be a law against that here?
1: Oh, absolutely. If you're an unwilling participant and somebody's walking around, because who in the office could he have shown that video to?
0: Yeah.
1: You know what I'm saying?
0: Right.
1: And then now the whole office is looking at you weird because they think you and Doofus hooked up. You know, that's not okay.
0: There might be a law in Mississippi. I have no idea.
1: I have no idea.
0: Yeah, that guy's looking at a felony.
1: I think he should lose access to the internet. Because I think that should be absolutely. I think he should not be allowed to have some people, like, they get in trouble and they're not allowed to have, like, certain privileges. He should not be allowed to have.
0: He should have a dumb phone.
1: He should have
0: a smartphone.
1: Absolutely. He needs one of them crickets. Or what is that? The chirps with the big buttons that no internet. And you shouldn't be allowed to have internet at your house. Sorry.
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3: Good morning from the Mississippi Power Weather Center. Sunny and clear today. Breezy this afternoon. We're going to be hot. Our high in the mid-90s. Sunshine and clear skies are expected again tomorrow. Northwest winds in the afternoon at 5 to 15 miles per hour with a high around 90. Clear Wednesday night with a low of 75. From the Mississippi Power Weather Center, I'm Patty Steele.

0: Dina, do you want to go bet on a racehorse?
1: Probably not.
0: Well, okay.
1: I don't have like the best of luck. And I know my limits. That's why I don't go to the casinos and gamble. Or buy lottery tickets or any of that jazz.
0: A racehorse named the Austrian Painter.
1: Okay.
0: Has been renamed Mary Legs following a complaint.
1: Oh.
0: They said that Austrian Painter referenced Adolf Hitler.
1: A horse?
0: Yeah.
1: A horse looked like Hitler.
0: No. A horse named Austrian Painter, because Hitler, apparently before leading the Nazis, was from Austria, and he was a painter. So people complained that the horse was a Nazi.
1: Can we just tell people to shut up?
0: I don't know.
1: Well, what happened to the time whenever we could just tell people to shut the hell up?
0: You what? I mean, you're doing it right now.
1: Yeah, but I'm talking to, like, I want to talk to them. Can I be like, can you still call people stupid? Or is that mean?
0: Go ahead.
1: Yeah, because that's really stupid.
0: Hmm.
1: And you're kind of showing, look, I don't have enough crayons or time to explain to people why they lack the ability of

0: not saying dumb things, but.
1: Hey, is our phone working?
0: Something's going on. Somebody keeps trying to call and then they're hanging up. Are you trying to prank us right now?
1: No, but, you know, I did say Five Finger Death Punch tickets. All right. That means caller number 10.
0: Like right now?
1: Yeah.
0: Are you sure?
1: Yeah.
0: I thought that was Pup. I didn't know that was Betty.
1: The phone number is
0: 228-388-2771.
1: Good luck. CPR.

0: Hello.
1: Yes, what color is that?
0: Oh, well, what color are you trying to be?
1: Trying to be 10.
0: What are you trying to win?
1: 5-finger death punch ticket.
0: Well, guess what?
1: What?
0: You're caller 10.
1: Thank you. Oh, I'm happier than a pig eating. I can't say it on here.

0: Christina, get ready. CPR.
1: You mean for like, should I wear pajamas? Or like, what are we doing? What are I getting? What?
0: So ever since I got my teeth taken out and I got new teeth, what's the one thing you've been talking about that you want?
1: To wear your teeth?
0: No.
1: For
0: you personally. You've been talking about getting them whitened.
1: Oh, yeah. Yeah.
0: Big
1: I'm
0: news.
1: Trying to have like that $1 million smile. I want that billboard smile that the doctor has.
0: MCDentures.com.
1: Yeah.
0: So they heard you.
1: Oh.
0: And they're going to give big time discounts for teeth whitening.
1: Are they?
0: In October.
1: They should. My birthday month. I love that.
0: Yeah.
1: Given the gift of a brighter smile.
0: I'm telling you.
1: Yeah.
0: They got the trays and they've got the teeth whitening.
1: Okay.
0: Yeah. 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They took 26 teeth of mine. And now I've got new chompers.
1: You do. Yeah. They look really good.

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1: And they're right now offering $97 off the consultation, where they give you a 3D x-ray. 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
0: Yeah.
1: State of the art. 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
0: Yeah. 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
1: Yep. 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
0: That's crazy. That is a ridiculous number. But that goes to show you like how good they are.
1: Oh yeah.
0: 900,000 people.
1: 900,000 teeth.
0: Yeah.
1: I don't know how many.
0: You know what I meant.
1: But, you know, they train the Air Force doctors
0: and
1: all that. They love what they do. And they, you know, I don't know. I still can't get over the fact that, you know, it took them 14 minutes. And I was out. I was out for 14 minutes.
0: I'm going to be honest. I don't even think they needed to knock you out. I think they did that just for your comfort, Tic Tac, because you were in and out of there in no time.
1: That is correct.
0: Yeah.
1: McIntyre Dentures and Extractions. Go see them.
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0: You trying to get rid of me?
1: No. I'm trying to join you. Because I think this is something we can both do.
0: It's CPR 804. What are you trying to talk about now?
1: I want you to be a cruise director.
0: Okay, I want you to get on TikTok Live.
1: Well, I am at about 8:30 because I got to go pee first. And it takes me about 15 minutes to get up to go pee. I'm old now. And I don't have but like maybe 2 weeks until my birthday. I think that qualifies me for, for my birthday last year.
0: I'm going to get you those panties where you can pee in them.
1: Please do. Okay. I may just steal some from my mom in her nursing home.
0: Really?
1: Yeah. We got to double them things up, though. I drink a lot of coffee here at the WTF Morning Show.
0: Yeah, it's coffee day, by the way.
1: What does that mean?
0: I don't know. National
1: Somebody's bringing us coffee up here? I'll take 2 shots of espresso on ice.
0: Hey, we need somebody.
1: That's it.
0: We need somebody to fill in for Dan.
1: Yeah.
0: He's going to be out the rest of the week.
1: And I may be out tomorrow. Depends.
0: Oh, don't you do that to me.
1: I know. I'm sorry. But
0: don't do it.
1: I get tired, really, really tired.
0: Don't do it.
1: So you may have to hold down the morning show tomorrow by yourself. Maybe.
0: I'll go on strike.
1: I'm going to try to come in. I'm just get real tired.
0: Yeah. Well.
1: Long nights, you know?
0: Yeah. No.
1: Okay, well then you start paying my bills.
0: Hey, John.
1: And then I won't have to do that.
0: John, party tickets. It's gonna be a party.
1: Yeah.
0: You don't know who John Party is? You're thinking to yourself, what's John Party?
1: I know who John Party is.
0: John Party is a country singer.
1: Yeah.
0: Now, why are we giving away John Party tickets? Because we can.
1: Let me tell you, okay. So there's plenty of other stations that you could listen to that do play that genre of music, right?
0: Hey.
1: But guess what? You're here. You're with us.
0: Yeah.
1: And the record label thought we were so cool. That we're the greatest thing since sliced bread, that they sent us the tickets. And then now we're giving them to you guys.
0: And let's get something straight. John Party might not be your favorite, you know.
1: Cup of tea?
0: Yeah, but it's definitely your girlfriend or your wife's.
1: It's mine. You don't have to just like one genre of music.
0: Yeah, in fact, you know, I'm going to tell you how you get on the good side of your woman.
1: You win her these tickets?
0: You win her the tickets, and then you don't go.
1: Wait, what do you mean you don't go? Oh, you let her have a girl's night?
0: Yeah. You know, she can go look
1: Unless
0: at,
1: you like John Party, then yeah, go with your girl.
0: She can
1: have
0: go
1: a date
0: look,
1: night.
0: She can go look at crotch, and that's...
1: Tight Levi jeans, the Wranglers.
0: I mean, that's what she's doing
1: right
0: now.
1: Yeah, she'll be wrangling in a trouser snake. Better be careful. John Party's a single man. Recently single man, so be careful sending your lady to the concert.
0: If I'm married and I send my wife, I'm not worried about her.
1: Yeah.
0: Yeah, let her
1: baby go, will be back.
0: Yeah, you know, baby will be back to daddy.
1: Yeah. Oh. Okay.
0: Well,
1: Papa Party might take her.
0: I mean, what?
1: You know?
0: Yeah, what could John Party offer my wife?
1: A party.
0: Yeah, but I got
1: Do you think when he got married or I got if, a think, party if he in ever my gets pants married every again, day. They announce him party of two? I would like an interview with John Party. Can we make that happen? How do we do this? Hello, somebody from the Mississippi Coast Coliseum.
0: No, you deal with it.
1: Well, I gotta talk to the people from the Coliseum.
0: No, yeah,
1: and then
0: no,
1: see if
0: no,
1: we
0: what
1: can.
0: I'm, what I'm saying
1: maybe
0: is,
1: we can get them to call in.

0: What I'm saying is.
1: Yeah, yeah. I could be part of you too.
0: Yeah, you go do
1: it. Me lure him into marriage. I think he's still technically married.
0: Is he?
1: Well, I don't know. Hey, Siri.
2: Uh-huh.
1: Is John Party married right now?
2: Okay. I found this on the web. For is John Party married
1: right now? Oh, nope. John Party announces divorce of wife after 5 years.
0: Hmm.
1: So they're on their way to a divorce.
0: He's going to want to pop out some kids.
1: Yep. Party of three. Party of four. The party just keeps getting bigger and bigger.
0: All right. John Party tickets. You can win them before 8:20.
1: Okay. And I'll be going live on TikTok at 8:30.
0: See, well.
1: I got to go pee.
0: Go pee right now.
1: Well, it takes me a while. I got to break out my walker, you know.
0: You got a walker?
1: Yeah, yeah, I'm old. Signed up for AARP and a life alert. That's what I'm getting for my birthday.
0: CPR.

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1: From the Traffic One Traffic Center, we are still working an accident in Jackson County on I-10 eastbound at the 65. Expect a delay if you are traveling in that area. The humidity is not stopping yet. 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From the Traffic One Traffic Center, I'm Patty Steele.
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0: Dina,
1: what?
0: Why did you have to get on our TikTok? So we're live streaming.
1: Because I said I would do it around
0: 979 WTF show.
1: Yeah, yeah.
0: All one word.
1: Yeah.
0: And our first viewer is Josh Darnett.
1: Yeah, yeah. That's kind of funny. That's what I'm going to start saying when I stub my toe. Josh Darnett. Yeah.
0: Josh Darnett.
1: Yeah.
0: Hmm. Okay. We've got tickets to give away this morning to Josh.
1: To Josh?
0: Josh Darnett.
1: Yeah. Josh Darnett, you're going.
0: Josh Darnett, he's live. Bora Hunter, good morning. Dustin Sullivan, 458. What the hell does that mean?
1: 458. Maybe it's an area code?
0: I don't know.
1: Is Tic Tac all happy this morning? Are you happy?
0: I am, Survivor.
1: He's in a pretty okay mood, I'd say.
0: Yeah. Oh, we got six people watching now. Jesus. Is Tic Tac happy?
1: Yeah. They got to ask Tic Tac because sometimes you're kind of unruly in here.
0: What do you mean?
1: Yeah. You get a little cranky sometimes.
0: All right, Josh Party is coming to the Coast Coliseum.
1: John.
0: Did I say Josh?
1: Yeah, because of Josh Darnett.
0: Okay. I'm the 458th Dustin Sullivan, apparently. It gave me those numbers.
1: Oh. Very popular name.
0: Who's filtering? It says some comments in this live were filtered.
1: Some comments in this live were filtered to protect the community's experience. I don't know.

0: Not me. Now, there are some comments that I have to go in and like unfilter, but they haven't given me any.
1: TikTok did you get us on, us on the ban list again?
0: No.
1: All right.
0: No. Oh, it's not my birthday yet. Not yet. Thank you, though.
1: Danny Allen. I wonder if I'm related. I'm an Allen.
0: Are you guys related? Y'all kin to each other?
1: What's going on, Danny Allen? Josh party tickets.
0: John.
1: John party.
0: Josh darn it. Josh darn it.
1: John darn it.
0: Yeah. John party of two, or I guess he's getting divorced. Party of one. But you can be there.
1: All right.
0: I can be there.
1: All right. Right after Bush plays Come Down.
0: Okay.
1: We'll do that. John party tickets.
0: What is Bush doing again?
1: Come Down.
0: Okay, they're coming down. 98.

0: Good morning from the Mississippi Power Weather Center. Sunny and clear for most of today. We'll be breezy this afternoon. Clear skies are expected for us overnight with a low around 72. Sunny and clear again tomorrow. Windy in the afternoon with a high around 90 degrees. We'll see clear skies Wednesday night with a low of 75. Thursday and into the weekend, our rain chances start to increase. From the Mississippi Power Weather Center, I'm Patty Steele.
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0: right, CPR. You know who's in the studio, but we have to give away John Party tickets before we do this.
1: Okay.
0: We have Ryan.
2: Good morning.
0: Ryan from Exclusive Auto Brokers in Long Beach.
2: Yeah, right. Good morning. How are y'all?
1: How are you doing? Are you just waking up?
2: Barely. Yeah. I don't normally get up before 8.
1: So oh, okay.
0: It's kind of cool.
1: Welcome to our life.
2: I know, right?
0: It's kind of cool. We have a multimillionaire car extravaganza, you know, like
1: guy guru. We don't know officially what to call you.
0: I heard,
1: the magical car man.
0: I heard you're starting a YouTube channel pretty soon.
2: That's a YouTube channel.
0: Yeah, I heard you're going to be the star of this new YouTube channel.
2: Well, this is the first I've heard of it. What should we call it?
0: I don't know.
1: The Magic Car Man.
0: The Magic Car Man.
2: All right. That's cool. Mm-hmm.
0: You're like our version of
1: I'm going to need you to really work on pulling a car out of a hat.
2: Or a bus or whatever.
1: Yeah, anything, whatever you can get out of there.
0: So, have you ever heard of John Party?
2: I love John Party. Yeah,
0: oh,
2: he's coming to the Coliseum.
0: Yeah, we've got tickets, and we're going to give away John Party tickets right now. So you got to play DJ.
2: All right. We've asked you
0: to come up with a number between 1 and 97. We're going to play Hilo. And somebody,
1: do you remember what your number is?
2: I remember. Okay.
0: Yeah, just don't say.
1: Sometimes they say the number, and then they forget.
2: No, I remember.
1: Okay,
0: Ryan, your job is to give away John Party tickets. If somebody guesses your number right now, first person that does it wins. 228-388-2771.
1: So are we playing high-low?
0: Yeah.
1: Okay, so you know how this goes, right? You'll just tell them if it's too high or if it's too low.
2: That's right. I got it.
0: Yeah.
2: Memorized.
1: Okay, good.
0: Yeah, all right. Now, our people are pretty smart.
1: The people
0: smart.
1: Are like, when are we doing the car giveaway?
0: Yeah, I don't know. CPR, hi.
1: Not yet.
3: What's up? All right. Number 55.
2: Oh, that's a little high.
0: Yeah, it's a little high. Hang up. CPR. Hello?
4: Hey, I was trying to, hello?
0: Yeah,
4: how are you?
0: Tell Ryan your number.
4: 50.
2: Ooh, still too high.
0: CPR.
3: 30.
2: Oh, we're closer.
0: Yeah.
1: But still too high.
2: But still too high.
0: All right. Don't keep
1: so
0: it
1: that
0: down.
1: Narrows it down.
2: Yeah.
1: If you're paying attention.
0: I forgot the number. CPR, hi.
1: That's a good
3: 20.
1: Thing.
2: Ooh, that's 20. Too low. Too low.
0: All right. See, now they're.
3: You bring it up.
0: CPR.
3: That's through 20.
2: Up.
0: 20. Yeah, just, it's too low.
2: Too low.
0: CPR.
3: 27.
2: That would be the one.
1: Oh! Yeah, ding, ding, ding. Who is this?
5: This is Anthony.
1: Where are you calling from, Anthony?
5: I'm in Gulfport.
1: Okay, now are you a John Party fan?
5: Of course.
1: All right.
0: Well, so who are you going to bring? Are you going to bring a woman?
5: I'll bring my wife.
0: Yeah.
1: There you go. Date night.
0: He knows. All right, hold on, man.
1: Be careful. She might get a little dirt on her boots. You got to be careful.
0: He's like, please do. All right. John Party tickets.
1: That's right. Congratulations.
2: Congratulations.
0: Right. We're going to be right back. We're going to hang out, and I'm going to get the biggest deal in car history coming up next from Ryan.
1: Yeah, you're by yourself today.
2: I feel like... Running solo.
1: This is the first time. Now, do you feel more vulnerable when you're by yourself? Like you could be talked into deals more?
0: I mean, this is a multi-million.
2: I don't know. I don't have anybody holding me back. We might just give them away. We'll see.
1: Uh-oh. Bodyguard at home.
0: All right. So... watch as we make a deal for our CPR listeners coming up next at CPR.
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0: So, Dina, we spend about a month coming up with ways we're going to get deals out of Ryan.
1: Yeah. We sit around and we have like a whole team meeting on how we're going to finagle you out of a deal.
2: So wait for the last Tuesday of the month and here I am.
0: So,
2: check him out.
0: So Ryan is a multi-million dollar, you know, he's an auto enthusiast slash car dealer slash car guy slash that's all he does. He has no life.
2: That's right.
0: He does have a condo.
1: I don't know. I did see you go fishing.
0: He does have a condo in Orange Beach.
1: Yeah, I seen he went fishing. I'm a little upset I wasn't invited to that.
0: He does have a condo in Orange Beach that we never get invited to.
1: Never.
0: Apparently, it's a mansion.
2: Oh, I don't know about that.
0: Yeah, that's what I heard.
2: Well, Glenn came and hung out.
0: Yeah.
1: Of course Glenn did.
0: Yeah, of course.
1: Our invitation got lost.
0: Okay, so...
2: You're welcome anytime.
0: Let's get down to this. You've been up here a couple times... And exclusiveautobrokersms.com is your website. Yep. You're in Long Beach on Beetline Road. You come up here, you buy cars, tons of cars. You sell tons of cars. Everybody, I've looked, I wanted to find out if people are talking crap. You know, they usually do at car dealers. And you don't get crap talked to. People love you guys. So, and you're starting a YouTube channel, and Dina came up with a great idea, Service Mark.
1: And don't steal it, people, because I know how other dealerships are, and they'll try to steal your ideas.
0: Yeah.
1: No, I told him he should make some TikToks and just say he's the magic car man. Order

0: himself like a top hat, like one of those magician hats, and have cars driving in and out of it, out of the top hat. You know.
1: It's a great idea.
0: It is a great idea.
2: Well, we'll give it a shot.
0: There
2: we'll
0: you go.
2: You draw it up, we'll design it.
1: Okay, so you have a dealership in Long Beach. I want to know, and, you know, we try to get 1,000, 2,000, 3,000, 5,000, you know, as much as I can get off on a car for our listeners.
0: Yeah, you don't nickel and dime him. You 100 to 1,000
1: him. No, because, you know, he deals in millions.
0: Yeah.
1: So
0: fleets.
1: So I'm on your website right now. Let's talk about cars that you will make a deal on today.
2: So we've got several that I'm willing to, you know.
1: Okay, let's start with the first one.
2: Already, if y'all want to buy some cars today, we're gonna make some deals today.
1: Okay,
2: so we've got a few late models here. When I say late models, I mean stuff that's less than 2 years old. So we've got one.
1: Talking to the mic.
2: We got one here. We got a 2025 Toyota RAV4.
1: 2025
2: RAV4, 30,000 miles on it.
1: Okay, how much?
2: Well, we've got it on our website for just a hair under $30,000,
1: $29,950.
2: Yeah,
1: no.
2: Well.
1: No.
2: You don't even know what it's worth. What's the book
0: value? He does not know what it's worth. He doesn't even care. He's just like, you know what?
2: You just got to cut the price.
1: Wait,
2: it don't matter.
1: Did you say it's 2025 RAV4?
2: Yeah.
1: How many thousand miles?
2: 30,000 miles, which means it's still got factory warranty.
1: But okay, and how much is it going for on the website?
2: Well, I've got it on the website for $29,950,
1: no,
2: which is under
1: too 30. Expensive.
2: That's what I was thinking. And Matt's not here today to tell me.
0: He's not here to tell you that. The more sensible
1: Dina,
0: one is out
1: today.
0: So, now's your time to shine if you really
1: want
0: to get a deal.
1: I want a deal right now.
0: Okay.
1: With CPR.
0: Okay.
1: 2025 RAV4 under 30,000 miles. How much
2: right
1: are you going to do?
2: 30,000. What do you think a good price on this? What would you pay for it today?
1: Not what you're asking.
0: Tech.
1: I'm not going to pay what you're asking. You're not getting me in this.
2: Oh, come on.
1: I want deals right now.
2: A deal.
1: You come in here, you make a deal, or we don't make a deal. Make a deal right now.
2: All right.
1: For somebody.
2: So
0: this now turned into the show Deal or No Deal.
1: Yes.
2: If
1: this
2: could,
1: is Deal or No Deal exclusive auto brokers.
2: If we could sell this thing today and without looking at a book, since I don't have that.
1: You're the owner.
2: I know. Well, I was going to try to give you some information here.
1: No, I don't care. I don't care. I want to know how much are you willing. We want to know if you're serious with our CPR listeners.
2: Yeah, we're serious. We're
1: okay,
2: going to try to make us a retail deal. So this thing retails. I'm just going to give you a retail. This is J.D.
1: Close
2: Power.
1: To the mic.
2: Is retails $36,000.
1: Yeah, well, you're only asking, what, $29,000?
2: Which is a great deal.
1: Well, no, that's not a great deal.
2: But
1: I
2: if
1: want
2: we,
1: a better
2: if,
1: deal.
2: If
1: I
2: we
1: want
2: can,
1: the best deal in Mississippi.
2: If we can put this thing together today, I'll do it for $27,950.
1: Ooh.
2: That's $2,000 off today.
0: Okay.
2: That's
1: he is not messing around. See it?
2: That's actually really, really, really
1: okay.
2: Almost too cheap.
1: 228-731-3325. You're saying CPR listeners can get a RAV4
2: 2025
1: RAV4 under 30,000, Dina, for how much?
2: $27,950.
1: What do you think? Is good enough?
0: I think it's a pretty good deal.
1: That's deal number one.
2: I think so, since that's about what I can run it back through the cell for. Or a little less.
0: Yeah.
1: Deal number one.
0: Okay.
1: That's 27, how much?
2: $27,950.
1: And that's all the, you know, dealer, that's all the dealer fees and all that. Okay.
2: We'll include all that stuff, and that's is a price for the end of the day.
1: Okay.
2: Today on that
1: year. All right. Give me a second deal.
2: Let me see here.
1: If you can come up with a second deal, we're all good.
2: We got a few in here. Let's see.
1: Come on. This is on the air.
2: Let's see here. We got it. What about a 2025?
0: You're stressing the man out.
1: I don't care.
2: What about a 2025 Hyundai Sonata?
1: Wait. 2025 Hyundai Sonata.
2: Yep.
1: How much do you have it listed on the website for?
2: We've got it listed on our website for $24,950.
1: No, too much.
2: Well, this one's only got 21,000 miles on it.
1: 21,000.
2: Yep.
1: Too much.
2: So let's look at the book on this thing. Let's see here. J.D. Power Retail.
1: I'm not paying retail.
2: Well,

0: We don't ever sell them for retail. So anything that you're going to get from us is going to be back at retail.
1: Okay.
0: So in this one actually retails for $25.7.
1: $25.7. Yeah. And how much do you have it on the website for?
0: $23,950.
1: Okay.
0: Which is a great deal. I don't know that I can cut this one $2,000 because it would. I could essentially run it back through the cell and it would bring somewhere around $22,500. It looks like.
1: $22,500.
0: So I can offer that today if we can get it done today at $22,500.
1: Wait, for a 2025
0: Hyundai Sonata. Yep.
1: With how many miles? I'm looking
0: 000.
1: At this.
0: It's a beautiful car. It's white.
1: You have it listed for $24,359.99. Is that the same one?
0: Yeah.
1: Okay, and how much are you going to do that?
0: $22,500.
1: You're kidding.
0: I know, it's a
1: $22,500. Yeah. All right, you're hearing this, and if you want to look at the cars, exclusiveautobrokersms.com. His name is Ryan. He owns the place. He's been running for years. Dina?
2: Yeah.
1: I mean, have we done enough deals today? Or do you want one more?
2: Well, are you prepared for one more?
1: Hold on.
0: Well, I want to talk about some of our cheaper inventory, too. We've got some things. We've got this high-dollar stuff that we're talking about. These, of course, they're great deals, but the newer things. And I know that especially the way that fuel is these days and the cost of living being up, we do have something that's priced below $15,000. We've got several of those. You know, we've got like a 23 Mirage that we can sell for under $10,000. We've got a Mustang that we had listed at, what, 13 and a half of 2015 Mustang with a V6 with right at 100 and a quarter. We had a couple of others there that we rambled off a minute ago. We got a 2019 Volkswagen Passat we got for $10,950. It's got right at 100,000 miles.
1: Really?
0: We got a 21 Versa for $11,800. It's got 90,000 miles. So we've got something for everybody. And we didn't even talk about trucks. We got Platinums and Lariats and King Ranch trucks. 150s, we got some Silverado 1500s, we got Chargers, we got a 22 Charger that we got listed at $25,950.
1: Okay, so there's a 2019 Volkswagen Passat for $11,359.99. You need to cut a deal on that.
0: A deal on a $10,000 car?
1: Yep.
0: Oh, my goodness. I don't know how much more deal there is left in a $10,000 car.
2: That is kind of true.
0: You want it to run and drive.
2: You tell TikTok, if he buys it, you'll give him a deal.
1: Yeah. Wait, no.
2: Yeah. TikTok, you need a new vehicle anyhow.
1: It was originally $13,359.
2: Exactly.
1: Now it's $11,359.99,
0: yeah,
1: including dealer fees.
0: Yeah, we'll get it down below $10,000 if we can make it happen today.
2: What?
0: $10,000 today.
1: $10,000 for a 2019 Volkswagen Passat with
0: it's got 112,000 miles.
2: Tic Tac needs that. Go buy that Tic Tac.
1: No,
2: you love your Volkswagen.
0: And this one's got leather too.
2: Is it diesel or regular gas? Is it diesel?
0: No, it's gas.
2: See, look,
0: the diesels are cool though. Those things get phenomenal gas.
2: Yeah,
0: miles. It's
1: all right.
0: Unbelievable.
1: We
0: 40 miles per gallon. And it does have leather.
1: Ryan, you got to get out of here. You made two deals.
0: Three deals.
2: You
1: made three deals today. I'm proud of you. You're finally getting it.
0: Yeah.
1: You got to make deals.
0: I'm walking out $5,000 lighter today.
1: I mean, well, Exclusive Auto Brokers MS. Thank you for coming in.
0: Yeah, absolutely.
1: We'll see you next month.
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4: From the Traffic One Traffic Center, taking a final look this morning, we are still working that accident on I-10 eastbound at the 65 in Jackson County. So expect a delay if you're in the area. 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

0: 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Dina?
1: Yes.
0: We're going to take the phone line to Cleveland right now because there is a band that's coming here.
1: Okay. We love when bands come to the coast. Love it.
0: Well, they're coming here.
1: Okay.
0: To the hot spot in Gulfport.
1: Okay. Not like your Wi-Fi, right? But like an actual spot that's hot.
0: Hooked Like Helen is coming to the hot spot on 10-2.
1: Okay.
0: October 2nd.
1: So October 2nd. That's coming up.
0: Yeah.
1: Yeah, today's what, the 29th? Yeah.
0: Doors at 7. Show is at 8 p.m. There's a meet and greet. But they're on the phone. Hold on.
1: Yeah, let's get a little more information from the professionals. Right.
0: CPR, hi.
2: Hey, hey.
3: How's it going?
0: What's going on? Are y'all in Cleveland right now?
3: Actually, we are in Phoenix. We are from Cleveland.
0: Oh, okay.
3: We're on tour, and we just came from a show in L.A. We're stopping in Phoenix. We've got El Paso next, and then we cannot wait to get to Gulfport on Friday.
0: Yay! How long have y'all been a band? Tell us about yourself.
1: Yeah, give us a little information.
3: Sure. So the rundown is we're Hooked Like Helen. We've been a band for close to 10 years, honestly. But we've gone through a lot of evolution. We started out, John and I, we inherited a home studio when we first moved to Cleveland. So we were really working on making music for film and television because we were new parents with a little baby out there in the woods of Ohio.
0: You had to make money.
3: Newly sober.
0: Yeah.
3: Yep. We had to leave LA and our old crazy wild lifestyle to kind of do a 180 in life. So, you know, composing music kind of became the thing. And then we ended up getting kind of some bigger placements in some movies, and it kind of became the next step to like really get to go back to what we really love, which is be a band. So we've been touring for about 3 years. And we've just been rocking and rolling and just getting crazier as we go.
0: So you guys are coming here and you want to give away tickets to the show?
3: Oh, yes. Yes, we would love to do that. We are so pumped to be, we've never been to Gulfport, Mississippi before. We've never been to Mississippi before, so we're super excited.
0: It's the Twilight Zone, I can tell you. Dina can tell you, it's probably the biggest rock area.
3: Yes.
0: And it's strange because, you know, it's just great. You guys are going to be here on the 2nd.
3: And yes, which is Friday.
0: Let's talk about the website, hookedlikehelen.com.
3: Yes, hookedlikehelen.com is where you can find the tickets, like hookedlikehelen.com/tour or whatever. Is where you can find, I think the tickets are just $10 right now. They might go up on the day of the show. So we encourage people to, you know, go get the tickets ASAP or just win them here.
0: Okay. Well, we're going to do, if you text the word Helen, if you don't mind, H-E-L-E-N, text the word Helen to 228-388-2771 right now. I'm going to pick a random texter and,

0: you guys will go to the show from CPR, and we'll do the winner. You guys hang out for a second and text the word Helen right now to 228-388-2771. It's 18 and over show. From what everybody's telling me that you guys are great. So.
1: Oh, well, thanks, everybody.
2: Thank you. Everyone in Mississippi, we're going to throw down. We're going to rock hard.
1: Yeah.
2: We're very excited to meet everybody and put on a show.
1: Happy to hear it's a good rock town, because that's what we're bringing.
0: Oh, no. It's, yeah, it's beyond a huge rock town. All right, hold on 1 second. We'll be right back. Text the word Helen to 228-388-2771 to win tickets right now.

0: CPR, the WTF morning show. Hooked like Helen. Coming to the hot spot in Gulfport on the 2nd. Dina, you can win tickets right now, right?
1: Yeah.
0: Text the word Helen
1: to 228-388-2771.
0: All right. We're getting hundreds of texts.
1: Good.
0: Yeah.
1: Because we want somebody to go, and somebody that loves rock.
0: All right. Hey, guys, you're back on.
2: Awesome.
0: I'm looking at this video that's on YouTube for Dopamine, new song.
2: Yeah.
0: The guy's got the arrow in the back.
1: Look, I'm not gonna say anything about your voice, and I know you're a queen of rock, but you sound like a Disney princess.
2: Oh.
1: You sound like a rocking Disney princess.
0: A rocking Disney princess?
1: Yeah. If there was a full metal Disney princess, I am quite sure it would be you.
2: Yeah. Well, I love to hear that because I've got like Minnie Mouse shorts on right now.
1: I love that.
0: So, okay. So you guys needed to make money because you had a baby or two babies. Yep. There were, I don't know how many babies, but
2: one.
0: You decided to do music for movies.
2: Yes.
0: And how's that working out for you guys?
2: It's been a really cool experience and a cool journey. Like I said, we've been able to kind of evolve into more of the traditional full rock band stuff. So that's more of like the side hustle thing now. Hooked like Helen and putting out our singles is really what we focus on now. But it was a really cool thing to be a part of that and to kind of make music on a deadline to kind of help someone else's vision for a bigger piece. Like it was wild. It's cool.
0: This video is kind of, it's crazy.
2: Thank you. I edit them myself.
0: What?
2: Yeah.
3: He also kills me in about every video.
2: Yeah, John's the guy.
0: Yeah, okay. So I want to know why he has an arrow. Why do you kill him in all these videos?
2: So I don't have to kill him in real life.
1: That's right.
0: Oh, okay.
1: Balance. It's called balance, Tic Tac.
0: Wow.
2: Thank you.
0: I like the fact that you edited these videos.
2: Thank you. You know, we're an independent band, so you know we wear a lot of hats. But honestly, it's part of the creative process for me. So we love kind of creating like a whole world around our song. So
0: okay.
2: it's fun.
0: So you guys are going to be here Friday night, October 2nd,
2: yes,
0: at the Hot Spot. Where do you buy tickets?
2: You go to hookedlikehelen.com/tour and
0: hold on.
2: You scroll down to the date.
0: Hookedlikehelen.com/tour.
2: Yes.
0: All right.
2: Yep.
0: Go to the date and you can buy them right there.
2: Yes, you can. And probably even a Google search, the Hotspot Bistro and Lounge, October 2nd, Hooked Like Helen. You'll be able to pull them up pretty easy. But it's Hooked Like Helen, just the one L, just the one N.
0: Are you doing meet and greets and all that stuff?
2: Yes. Anybody that gets a regular ticket will get a free meet and greet with us. We'll be hanging out all night.
0: That's kind of cool.
2: Openers, and you know, we'll probably most likely after our set it'll be the best time to hang out, but we'll be around for sure all night.
0: All right. Plus we've got tickets you can win right now. Text the word Helen to 228-388-2771. I guess we'll see you Friday night.
2: Woohoo! Yeah. That sounds great.
0: All right.
1: Sorry. Safe travels, guys.
0: Hooked.
2: Thank you so much.
0: Hookedlikehelen.com. Go check them out for CPR.

0: tried to call the winner.
1: Yeah.
0: They didn't pick
1: straight up to voicemail.
0: And pick up their phone.
1: Yeah.
0: Some pool company.
1: Yeah.
0: You better call back.
1: Well, if you don't, we'll just move on to the next.
0: You're on the 979 WTF show TikTok.
1: Yeah, yeah.
0: This morning.
1: For a little bit longer. It's 9:23. I'll be here till 10. You know? Hmm. They are complete. We were offered fudge. I don't know where that went. And then the group in here was talking about having breakfast. And I'm like, you know what? I really, really want some breakfast from my favorite gas station. Is that weird that we're in the South and I love gas station breakfast?
0: I'm really not focused on what you just said.
1: Oh, what are you focused on?
0: I'm busy trying to get a winner.
1: Oh.
0: And that pool guy, whoever the pool guy is that I called, he didn't answer.
1: Yeah.
0: Kind of upset about that.
1: By the time you call a new person, that guy's going to call back.
0: You think?
1: Yeah.
0: I'll give him.
1: You shouldn't have left a voicemail.
0: I'll give him. I did.
1: No, I said you shouldn't have.
0: Oh, why?
1: Because, well, now we're kind of obligated to give them to him.
0: I'm not obligated to do crap.
1: Well.
0: I mean, maybe you are.
1: This is a Tic Tac show.
0: You like to be politically correct. I could care less.
1: Well, I think if you tell somebody they won some tickets whenever they call back, you know, that does create kind of a little confusion to people.
0: You want me to call him again?
1: No, you picked him.
0: Well,
1: I'm handling TikTok. We're good over here. Don't you bring your stress over on my side of the room.
0: I'm calling him again.
1: Yeah, you call him again. Stalk the crap out of him.
0: I like to stalk people.
1: Yeah. And then get on to him when he just, you know, lied into him because he didn't answer the first time.
0: I'll let you do that.
1: No. This is your winner.
2: Hello?
0: Hello?
2: Hello.
0: Yeah, I'm calling you. The pool guy, right?
2: Yes, I'm a pool guy.
0: All right. What's your name?
2: John Moore.
0: All right, John Moore, you got something to do Friday night. You're going to see this Hook Like Helen at the Hot Spot, you and a friend.
2: Awesome.
0: Okay. What are you doing right now?
2: I'm actually working.
1: Sounds like he's not taking your crap, Tic Tac, and I like that.
0: I know. I don't like that, Dina.
1: I like that. He's like, I'm

0: actually working, dude. Yeah, well, the hell are you doing?
1: What do you do for the pool company?
2: I install pools.
1: Okay.
0: That narrowed it down. That narrowed it down. Now, do you put in, like, the big plastic tubs in the ground, or are you actually, like, digging the hole, putting that liner thing in there?
2: We dig holes, and we put the fiberglass ones in as well. Yes,
0: okay. Nice.
1: Don't call her ma'am.
0: Hey, he's being respectful, unlike you, Tic Tac.
1: Don't call her ma'am, sir. She's sassy.
2: I got you.
0: I tried to have your back, sir. Whose side are you on?
1: Don't pick her side. Don't you dare pick her side. I'll hang up right now.
0: You can't hang up. He won. You won. He can't hang up.
2: Okay.
0: Yeah.
2: Okay.
0: That's right. You're the winner here. You tell Tic Tac how it is.
2: Word, all right.
0: Yeah, yeah. Mm. Stand your ground, sir.
1: What town are you in, sir?
2: Long Beach.
1: Okay. All right. And your name one more time?
2: John Moore.
1: Okay. You've got a friend to bring?
2: Yes, ma'am. Yes, sir.
0: You can call me ma'am. That's all right.
1: Call me ma'am.
0: Yes,
1: say
0: ma'am,
1: it.
0: He does.
1: Yes, ma'am. See what you do?
0: I like him.
1: Why do you like John Moore?
0: Because he's giving you a little bit of attitude. Not too much, but just enough.
1: You can tell he's got attitude.
0: Yeah, yeah. Good for him. You got to deal with your crap.
1: I'm digging holes. I'm putting in piping. Are you sure he's not the cleaning guy?
0: I don't know what he does in his spare time.
2: Not the cleaning guy. That's the bottom of the totem pole.
0: Oh, no.
1: Oh, okay.
0: Don't want to be that guy.
2: They don't want to be that guy.
0: Yeah.
1: All right, you're going to a rock show. You're going to bring a friend Friday night, hot spot, hooked like Helen, and yeah.
0: Yeah, just go up there and show them your ID, and then they'll let you and your friend in.
1: Well, maybe they won't. Maybe they won't let his friend in.
0: Well,
1: friend didn't
2: I'll just say yes, ma'am.
0: There you go.
1: Say, I'm yes, ma'am.
2: Yep, that's my name, yes, ma'am.
0: Well, congratulations.
1: He's going to have to shower before he goes.
0: Yeah, yeah. Digging holes is pools and things.
1: Big dirty boy. That's what he, you know, drives a F-150, I bet. No? Silverado.
2: I drive a sports car.
0: Nice.
1: Wait, what do you drive, sir?
2: Infiniti G37.
0: I got lots of tickets in that car.
1: Wait.
2: Yep. I'm steering clear.
0: Yeah, good for you, because mine was like a 2005 or 2006. I got a lot of tickets in that car.
1: He's got a sports car.
0: I had to sell it.
1: He's probably married.
0: Well, that's good.
2: I am married.
1: He's driving his wife's car.
0: You got kids? How do you put kids in that car?
2: No, I don't have a kid.
0: Okay, yeah. It's like there's no room for car seats in that thing.
2: He drives a 2026 Venue.
0: I
1: want to let everybody know John Moore is getting some kids coming.
0: Twins.
1: Yeah, he's having twins.
0: Set of twins.
2: Yep.
1: The next time he has sex, he's getting her pregnant. In fact, he might get her pregnant this Friday.
2: I was about to say, this Friday is the 10th.
0: Uh-oh. Yeah.
1: John Moore, you're going to be putting your wife into a good situation.
0: John Moore better expect more.
1: And then John,
0: twins.
1: You better be selling that car.
2: Sports car.
1: Yeah.
2: To get a F-150.
1: No, get a minivan.
2: A minivan for one kid.
1: I mean, John.
0: No, you're going to have twins.
1: No, you're going to have twins, John.
0: Yeah.
2: Twins. I mean, a regular vehicle seats 5.
1: John, you need a minivan. You're having twins because, you know, she's percolating.
2: At least a minivan with captain seats in the middle.
1: How long have you been married, John?
0: The flip down TV.
1: How long have you been married?
2: A year.
1: Yeah, it's time.
0: Yeah, yeah.
2: It's time?
1: Yeah, it's time.
0: Yeah, can Tic Tac be the godfather?
1: No, I don't want to be the godfather.
0: Yeah, you do. You're putting children on this man.
2: Listen. You done blessed me with two of them.
0: Yeah.
1: John, step up.
2: Play the role.
1: Listen.
0: I like him.
1: Why do you like him?
0: Because he's sassy.
1: John is digging pools. He's making babies. And he's going to concerts CPR. This guy has life.
2: That sounds like a bachelor life, to be honest.
0: I love that, but bring your wife to the, you know.
1: Yeah, don't be talking about bachelor stuff.
0: That's right.
1: Your wife won't let you leave the house. Minivan for John. All right, John Moore, thank you.
2: Yes, sir, thank you.
1: We'll hold on. We'll get that information. Is that it, team?
0: Yeah, I think we're good.

0: CPR rocks!
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0: They're coming.
1: They are coming.
0: 23rd.
1: You know what? We got a little break from the concert, you know, scene, because we had CPR Fest, and then we had and we got a little break in September. But you know what? I'm not going to say September doesn't matter, but I'm glad we're on the last of September, because I am fully ready for October.
0: I'm warning you right now, Dina.
1: Okay. What is the warning
0: I'm
1: about?
0: I'm looking at the 979 WTF show TikTok.
1: Yeah.
0: Today is the short bus crew. The short bus crew is in there.
1: What's wrong with that?
0: Well, I mean, it's short bus.
1: The seats are bigger. You typically get one to yourself. Sometimes they got straps to hold you in place.
0: Today is Short Bus Tuesday.
1: That's
0: fine. Is it Tuesday? Yeah.
1: Yeah.
0: So, I'm just saying.
1: That's fine.
0: You got to be
1: extra. I feel like you're the driver of the short bus.
0: You got to be the extra. You got to be extra careful.
1: Why?
0: On our TikTok.
1: Why?
0: Because
1: I've been hanging out all morning with these guys. They're just fine.
0: Some of the people in our...
1: We may not be the brightest crayon in the box, but we can still color.
0: No, we have another issue. Some of the people in our TikTok 979 WTF show are chronic complainers. They complain about everything.
1: I haven't reached too many complaints here.
0: We do a contest. They complain that we don't answer the phone fast enough.
1: Oh, yeah. That guy left out of here real quick, I think.
0: Somebody,
1: he started bitching at me because you don't answer the phone fast. I don't have access to be able to answer the phone. There's no phone system over here on my side. The only thing I got is a cup.
0: Hey, I just answered the phone.
1: Hold on, wait. I'll show you guys what my side looks like. I'm going to turn you guys sideways.
0: She does that on purpose. She doesn't like to...
1: I got a roll of toilet. I got a roll of hand tissues, my coffee cup. My cup, my notes for the show, my phone, and that's it. And a blanket. And a mic. But Tic Tac over... Hold on, let me show you guys Tic Tac. Look at all this junk he got over here.
0: That's the phone. Hold on.
1: That's the phone system over there.
0: Yeah.
1: Tic Tac's
0: got... I'm the one.
1: Look at all this. Look at all this good stuff.
0: She does that on purpose. Have you ever met a female that, I don't know how to work the equipment? Well, I'll teach you. Hell no.
1: No.
0: You ain't doing that to me. Just like Five Finger Death Punch.
1: Yeah.
0: You're getting up and introducing them, and you're like, no.
1: No,
0: I'm busy.
1: No, yeah, I can't.
0: I pee myself.
1: Yeah. I feel too pressured.
0: Get your some Depends, and you're set.
1: No.
0: I don't see a problem with that.
1: My bladder feels a lot of pressure when I get people all staring at me.
0: How many viewers, how many viewers do you think we can get at one time on this stupid TikTok?
1: It's called exposure therapy, Dina. I will block you. Do not be on this man's side. I would never block you.
0: Yeah, no, Dina, yeah, block him.
1: I'm not going to block him.
0: He's got short, little, small, clammy hands, and he's constantly getting on there going, I want to shake your hand, Tic Tac. No, you don't want to shake my hand.
1: I will see to it at the 3 Days Grace show that he personally, Tic Tac, shakes your hand.
0: I'll put water in his face. Not scared.
1: What are you doing?
0: What are you talking about?
1: What if he's a witch? I'm melting. We don't have the insurance to cover that.
0: I mean, look, you've seen him, right? I don't want him coming up trying to put his clammy hands on me.
1: Oh, he said, wait.
0: Yeah.

0: I don't know. What?
1: He said you have small hands.
0: Do I?
1: They could be bigger.
0: Mandatory Metallica CPR. Give me fuel, give

0: No gun in my house. Somebody just said my dog Pup is the star of our TikTok.
1: He is until he starts trying to eat plastic.
0: Well.
1: And then I got to wrangle him in. Stop eating plastic before they call PETA on us.
0: All right.
1: What else? What are we doing?
0: I don't know.
1: We got a few minutes left?
0: Somebody was just talking about John Moore.
1: Who's that?
0: The guy that won. He said, that was funny as hell. Y'all need more calls like that.
1: Yeah, more sassy winners.
0: Johnny Moore is sassy, but he's going to see Hook Like Helen.
1: Oh, so the chat said that you abused them and you told them to shut up?
0: Shut up.
1: Is that true?
0: Did I say shut up?
1: Did you tell them to shut up?
0: While
1: you had the camera?
0: Did I?
1: I don't know. I wasn't there.
0: Shut up.
1: But they're saying you did.
0: Is that one of the short bus crew?
1: Well, you were driving the bus. You should know. I'm getting side-eyed, so that means maybe you did tic-tac.
0: I don't think so.
1: Oh, Heather says she didn't hear that. If I ever call in, I'll make sure tic-tac knows that it's me. Please do.
0: Please don't call.
1: Yeah.
0: In fact, hold on. Busying out the phones, so he can't call in. I don't want anybody named Survivor calling in.
1: Why? Yes.
0: Heather Germany, maybe.
1: Somebody's calling in. I don't know who it would be.
0: CPR.
2: Tic Tac, shut up.
0: Wait, who is this?
2: It's Reith, bro.
1: Hey, Reith.
0: Reith?
2: Hey.
0: Yeah. Wait, how do you spell your name, Reith?
2: I don't know. Do you?

0: Where'd you go to school at?
1: He didn't.
2: Yeah, I didn't.
1: His mom wouldn't. Yeah, his mom wouldn't.
0: TikTok didn't go to school, huh?
2: Is it R E E T H?
0: No, no, TikTok, no.
2: Oh, see, he's another one of our. Reith is now a sarcastic listener number two.
1: Go. Well, I think we need four.
2: Reith, where are you from?
0: My mom's.
2: Yeah. Okay. Your mom's VG.
1: Yeah, okay. the plan B didn't work. It's okay. My mom took one too.
0: I wish it did, though. You know.
1: Yeah. Sometimes.
2: Reith, what are you doing right now?
0: I am actually at Butcher Baker here in Ocean Springs.
2: Hey, now, okay. How long has that place been open?
0: I don't know. I think it's been about a year.
2: Yeah.
1: Okay. Now, if you were to go there, obviously you're there. But if we were to go there, what would you tell us to order? What's a good recommendation?
2: Oh God!
0: The menu changes every week.
1: Okay.
0: I think we have grouper tacos this week.
1: Ooh.
2: Are you the butcher or what do you do?
0: No, I'm just the marketing guy, dude.
2: Reith, the marketing guy. Well, are you responsible for that billboard on I-10?
0: I should be. Does it got my face on it?
1: You should go put a picture of yourself up there.
2: His name is Reith.
1: And this is a butcher shop?
2: He looks like Ocean Spring. I bet he looks just like Ocean Spring.
1: Go put a picture of yourself up there holding a big, giant stack of meat.
2: No. That'd be too dirty for
1: him. No. Give Arby's.
0: Every day.
1: Yeah, steal Arby's logo about the we have the meats.
2: We have
0: got the meat.
1: Yeah.
2: No,
0: bye, guys. Love you. Later.
2: We have the Reith.
1: Bye.
2: Goodbye. We have the Reith.
1: Yeah. Reith has the meats. There you go. Is that weird? Does that sound weird saying that?
2: Boy, that's, you know what? I like, okay. Can we have one day dedicated to sassy listeners? Like, Reith is, now he's, fun fact, he's the sassiest. Tells me to shut up.
1: He did, straight from the get-go.
2: Shut up,
1: but I
2: Reith.
1: Like how you, thank you, Reith, for addressing it straight to Tic Tac and not involving me.
2: Sean just said, shut up, Tic Tac.
1: I'm a sensitive gal. I don't want to be told to shut up.
2: I want to tell Reith, shut up. Slap you in the face with
1: the meats.
2: With the meats.
1: Oh, no.
2: I'm Reith. I'm the marketing manager.
1: Of the meats.
2: Of the meats.
1: He market manages meat.
2: He probably takes...
1: Mm-hmm. Tube steaks.
2: He probably is on Facebook and he probably has photos of himself with meat.
1: Yes. Big style. Like a...
2: No, he's one of those guys. No, Reith is one of those guys. Hey, guys, I went fishing. You want to see my fish? I took a picture of every one of them when I went fishing. Yeah. My name's Reith Ocean Springs. What?
1: And it's a one-incher?
2: Yes. He is definitely.
1: If you got the meats, you can't also have the fish. You can't have everything. You can't be greedy.
2: His name is Reith. Have you ever known anybody with Reith that didn't wear a polo?
1: No, but I hang those on my door. What?
2: I'm sorry. I'm giddy. We had a guy named Reith.
1: Sean
2: calling.
1: Says he cooks the meats.
2: Hey, well, Sean.
1: And Tess said tube steaks smothered and covered. And then somebody said slapping someone with meat sounds naughty.
2: Well, I mean, you know.
1: And then another person said, I love Christmas wreaths.
2: God, what the hell is wrong with our TikTok?
1: I don't know. We're festive. We're talking about wreaths now.
2: 979 WTF show. Make sure you go see Reith, the meat guy.
1: Tell him you want his meat.
2: Yeah, somebody.
1: Tightly package. Because if you go to a butcher, they like package the meat for you.
2: Have you been to that place? Ocean Springs?
1: Have I had Reith's meats? Nope. That's what you should do, Reith. Open up a butcher shop called Reith's Meats.
2: My name's Reith. You want to come see my fish?
1: You could sell half wreaths, half meats.
2: I got all kinds of meats. I got, what kind of meats? I got sausage.
1: I don't know, but I want a ribeye. I love ribeye steak. Oh, my God. Tic Tac. We got to go to steak night.
2: Hey, Reith, we need discounts at meats. You need to call us back. Give me a discount.
1: Yeah, marketing manager.
2: Yeah, Mr. Market.
1: I'm sure you get a discount.
2: What kind of marketing manager is he?
1: Reith's Footlong Meats is what the chat's saying.
2: No. He's

0: one of those, what do you call it? Thin slice guys.
1: Oh.
0: Yeah.
1: That's okay.
0: That's funny. Dana, you're funny.
1: What?
0: You're just hilarious.
1: I'm telling you, he should open up a store called Reese's Meats.
0: Hi, my name's Reese. You want to see my meats, Tic Tac? I got a discount.
1: That's right. Show him your meats.
0: Hey, Reese. you show me a Salt Life sticker, I'll give you a discount on meats.
1: Oh.
0: Yeah, he's one of those guys with the...
1: With the Salt Life stickers?
0: The Salt Life sticker and the big antenna with the tennis ball. You know that?
1: Yeah, yeah. You think they're going to start switching them now to pickleballs?
0: What?
1: Does anybody play tennis anymore, or is it all just everybody switched over to pickleball?
0: Reese does.
1: Oh.
0: He plays tennis. That's why he puts the tennis balls on his truck antenna.
1: I'm going to steal it off next time I see him.
0: You'll know him.
1: I'll bring you Reese's balls.
0: Don't say that.
1: What?
0: You can't say that.
1: His dirty tennis ball is probably going to have some like love bugs stuck to it. Oh, is Dan... Good. He's been out for a while.
0: Yeah, he's...
1: Dan is out. He will be out all this week. He is on a world tour with the Animal Cracker Circus. He's training the antelopes.
0: And so...
1: So don't eat them all.
0: Yeah, we need somebody to come in and...
1: We do need a guest. Anybody want to come in and be a guest, like Thursday or Friday?
0: Yeah. Who wants to do
1: it's
0: that?
1: Too early to do tomorrow, you know. Too soon. But Thursday or Friday, we could use some guests in the house.
0: Hey, somebody just
1: Sean,
0: said...
1: Sean, you'll be working. You can't come up here.
0: Somebody said something just horrific.
1: What'd they say?
0: Said, fun fact, one of Alabama's football star players is from Ocean Springs. God, why did you have to bring down the show like that?
1: I didn't see the comment, so...
0: Yeah.
1: Well, you had to bring it back up. Why didn't you just let it die?
0: Well...
1: You revived it. How do we go from talking about Reese's Meats to Alabama football?
0: I don't know.
1: I don't know.
0: Somebody just said Roll Tide. Not on my TikTok. No, you don't.
1: Bray Hubbard. Okay, so this is a kid out of Ocean Springs?
0: Roll Tide. No, not going to say that. LSU. Tiger, son.
1: Mm.
0: Suck that. Tiger.
1: Wow.
0: Well,
1: wow.
0: What?
1: Wow.
0: Hook 'em horns?
1: Hook 'em horns. Okay. That's different.
0: Okay.
1: I got no beef with no horns.
0: Joshua Wolverton, thank you for getting on our TikTok. Dana, one more time. Can you say in the ASMR what our TikTok is?
1: Can I say the name of our TikTok?
0: Yeah.
1: It's at 979WTF show.
0: No, say it like the, you know, real... Hi.
1: You're doing a great job. You do that.
0: Hi. All right. We got to go. Anything else?
1: We do got to go. No, Scott? I'm ready to go get breakfast. Let's get out of here.
0: Where are we going?
1: Well, I'm just going to the gas station.
0: Which one?
1: What is the name of it? I don't remember the name. I just know where it's at. It's on Pass Road.
0: Pass Road and what?
1: Pass Road.
0: All right.
1: What is the name of it? I don't remember.
0: All right, have a great day. Scott Fox, Super Show's coming up next.
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Wait, yeah, we do. We play Nickelback. Never mind. Forget I said that. I love Nickelback.

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1: 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And Scott Fox after 2 a.m.
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1: I'm Kelly Bennett for Super Talk Mississippi News. The man who escaped from the Madison County Work Center Sunday morning has been found and brought back into custody. 38-year-old Brandon Young is on parole for felony DUI. He was assigned to the Tech Violation Center in Madison County earlier in September for violating his parole. Around 8 a.m. Monday, a Capitol Police officer spotted Young at a gas station in a black Nissan Titan.

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0: A $44 million federal award will be used to improve roadways and traffic systems in DeSoto County. Senator Roger Wicker made the announcement Monday, saying he worked with county officials and MDOT to secure the grant. The funding will be used to help expand a corridor of I-55 and I-69 in DeSoto County, which runs from Church Road to a mile north of State Road 302. The corridor is currently four lanes. That'll be expanded into a 10-lane thoroughfare by adding three travel lanes in each direction and modifying the interchanges at Church Road and State Road 302. For more Mississippi news, sports, weather, and politics, follow us on Facebook, X, or online at supertalk.fm.
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6: From the Mississippi Power Weather Center, sunshine as we move through the afternoon. Going to warm up quite a bit today. We'll have a little breeze this afternoon as well. Sunshine and clear skies expected for tomorrow. Windy again in the afternoon with highs tomorrow in the 90s. Clear Wednesday night with a low of 75. From the Mississippi Power Weather Center, I'm Patty Steele.
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0: That's a perfect circle, and guess what?
1: What?
0: We have a guest in the studio.
1: Yeah, I'm a singer now. Tic-tac, I'm a singer. The guys over at White Cap.
0: Is that going to be your stage name as a singer?
1: Yeah.
0: Tic-tac?
1: Yeah, they do rebar. They're working right now. They're listening to CPR.
0: Where are they?
1: At White Cap.
0: White Cap?
1: Yeah.
0: Oh, the restaurant?
1: Rebar. They make rebar.
0: Oh, okay, cool, cool.
1: Anyway, so
0: they work hard over there.
1: I've been trying to get this song, somebody to sing this song.
0: Yeah.
1: I need your help. CPR singing it four times like the Liberty commercial.
0: Okay.
1: You know, you've heard Liberty, yeah. Liberty, Liberty, Liberty. We're going to do CPR. You ready?
0: So how are you going to do it? CPR,
1: three,
0: CPR, CPR.
1: CPR, CPR.
0: Okay, yeah. Ready?
1: You ready?
0: One,
1: two,
0: three. CPR, CPR, CPR, CPR. Wow, we were very
1: in
0: sync there.
1: Because we're trying to get our voice guy to sing it, but I think you got it.
0: I can't record yet.
1: Oh, okay.
0: We'll have to do it in a minute.
1: All right. There you go. Linkin Park on.
0: That sounded really good, though.
1: CPR, CPR.
0: Well, you can't tell the request that I haven't even played the phone call yet.
1: Oh, I'm sorry.
0: Tic-tac.
1: I just screwed up his magic.
0: See what happens when you just plop in here?
1: Scott Fox magic is happening. Go ahead. Hit the magic.
0: I've got a process, Tic-tac.
1: All right, go ahead.
0: All right. Hi, CPR.
2: Mr. Scott Fox.
0: Hunter, what's up, buddy?
2: Happy Throwback Taco Tuesday.
0: Happy Throwback Taco Tuesday. Love it.
2: Can you play some OG Linkin Park, Somewhere Where I Belong?
0: You got it, man.
2: All right, thank you.
0: All right, have a good afternoon, Hunter.
2: You too.
0: All right, Tic-tac.
1: Wow, he just knew. Man,
0: how did you know I was going to do that?
1: Dude, he's a mind reader.
0: He is.
1: Great. All right,
0: thanks. Let's go record your song,
1: hey,
0: Tic-tac.
1: Hold on. Let me see if I can do it. You ready? The CPR.
0: Ready? One, two, three.
1: No, hold on.

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0: Change in the House of Flies. That's the Deftones and the All Request Lunch. We'll throw that out there to Daniel, a.k.a. Ask COVID at Whitecap. Hey, man, I don't know how you got that nickname, Daniel, but I'd be careful about spreading that thing around. Let's do this 388-2771, 888-400-2771. Of course, you could text me just like Daniel did on the CPR text and request line at 228-388-2771. Hi, CPR. Hey, Chucker. What's up, buddy?
1: Happy attend your grandchild's birthday day. Not that you were, huh?
0: I'm not there yet.
1: Right. It's corn day. It's the Scotty day. It's VFW day. You should have had that on a steak night.
0: That's
1: birthday
0: right.
1: Wise, it's Andrew Dice Clay's birthday. It would have been Jerry Lee Lewis' birthday. It's Dallas of Alexa on Fire. It's Ian of Jesus Jones. And it's Les Claypool of Primus' birthday. Talking with FedEx guy this morning, he's having a bad issue at work. Can you play My Name is Mud for him?
0: All right, let's do it, man.
1: All right, dude, thanks.
0: Take care, Chuck.
1: You too, man. Have a great day. Always safe. Later.

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6: From the Mississippi Power Weather Center, enjoy the sunshine because rain is on the way. Breezy this afternoon, overnight mostly clear with a low of 72. Sunshine and clear skies expected throughout the day tomorrow with a high in the mid-90s. From the Mississippi Power Weather Center, I'm Patty Steele.
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0: 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Still got those tickets to Five Finger Death Punch to give away. 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
1: Hey, man, since it's Throwback Taco Tuesday.
0: Yeah, something like that.
1: Better than Grow Up Taco Tuesday. How about we go back to some Black Sabbath? Maybe Snowblind?
0: Let me dig that out for you, man. That sounds good to me.
1: Hi, man. I appreciate you, Scott.
0: All right. Have a good afternoon, brother.
1: You too, bud. Later.

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8: 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No, really, like we're literally tied up with a rope. Some guy came in the booth and robbed us. 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
9: 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What?

Man, I haven't played that one in a while. Aaron Jones, a CPR Fest alum there with Blood in the Water. Scott Fox Super Show. Now I'm going to throw the new one on from Cage the Elephant. I love it more and more every time I hear it. It's called Beaches in Tennessee.

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4: You're listening to Super Talk News. I'm Caleb Saylors. One man is dead and a woman is hospitalized following a shooting in Lee County. Officials report that the incident happened Tuesday morning along Lisa Avenue in Verona. Authorities found a woman suffering from an apparent gunshot wound to the leg along with a dead man. The deceased was identified as 31-year-old Devontae Faulkner. The unidentified woman was transported to medical care. Officials believe the pair got into a fight that erupted in gunfire. No charges have been announced at this time. Officials in Neshoba County will have to appoint a new supervisor following the death of Bobby Riley. The longtime District 5 supervisor passed away earlier this month. His passing followed 2 decades of service within Neshoba County. Officials are now tasked with naming a temporary replacement until voters can elect a permanent.

0: Mississippi. At 15 years old, I was painting our garage when the gasoline fumes ignited, burning me so badly that my heart stopped that night. Doctors gave me an 8% chance to live. Fear of never hunting again hit harder than even the burns did. All these years later, I hunt ducks on six continents and focus on global duck conservation. Scars don't end your dreams, they fuel them.
1: Ramsey Russell has found light in his burn scars and is now a global waterfowl conservationist. Ricky tells his story and many more like it in his new book, Finding Hope. So get the book, sign the Pass Hope Forward page, write a hopeful note, and give it to someone who needs it, or keep it for yourself. Finding Hope, 25 Lifelines for Life Storms, is available now on Amazon or your favorite bookstore.
2: The Mississippi Department of Child Protection Services has been criticized following a report about some of its practices. A report by WLOX highlighted a severe foster care crisis while also noting that some children are not removed from homes where drugs are present.
3: It is Mississippi law that on the basis of marijuana, that can't be, you can't remove a child just for that, okay? And as I understand it, it's also federal law that you can't just remove for certain things like that. And yet this panel was all about, y'all need to remove children whenever there's drugs. And the law is, you can't do that.
2: That was State Senator Bryce Wiggins looking to set the record straight. The Mississippi legislature recently held a special session over youth court reform, and CPS communication was also a focal point. Be sure to keep up with all things Mississippi by heading on over to supertalk.fm. I'm Caleb Saylors.
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8: From the Mississippi Power Weather Center, as we move towards the weekend, our chances for rain will start to increase. We'll see that most on Thursday. We have an 80% chance for daytime showers and thunderstorms on Thursday. Partly cloudy Thursday night with a 60% chance of overnight rain. From the Mississippi Power Weather Center, I'm Patty Steele.
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Good throwback there from Billy Squire. 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

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I heard that this weekend the highs are going to be like the low 80s. 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Can't wait. 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

Rock Super Show on CPR, Five Finger Death Punch tickets. Their 20th anniversary tour is this coming Monday. We still have some tickets to give away, so listen for your chance to win and qualify for an autographed Five Finger guitar. How cool would that be to hang in your house? You'll also qualify to join us here for an acoustic performance of Eve Under Fire here at the radio station the day of the show. 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
3: Reporting for Super Talk News, I'm Griffin Ray. With November's midterm elections a little over a month away, it's prime campaign season. Included in Mississippi's side of the election is one of two Senate seats and all four U.S. House seats. Republican Representative Michael Guest explains why the House currently isn't in session as it relates to the upcoming elections.
4: During election years, Congress is out of session in the month of October to allow members to return to their district and campaign. All 435 seats for the House of Representatives will be on the ballot this year, as we are on every 2-year cycle. 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
10: From the Mississippi Power Weather Center, sunny for the rest of the afternoon and going to be a mostly clear night tonight. 72 for our overnight low. Sunny and clear throughout the day tomorrow. We're going to notice that wind start to pick up tomorrow afternoon. Highs in the mid-90s. Clear Wednesday night with a low of 75. From the Mississippi Power Weather Center, I'm Patty Steele.
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Let's draw on the new one now from Papa Roach. Their latest, anyway. They teamed up with Hanumankind, an Indian rapper, with this one. It's called See You in Hell.

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Autumn Kings on CPR. Seems like we've been playing that song forever, but it's still really good. And they're trying to get that song up to number one. It's in the top five on the rock charts right now. So, man, they're doing well with that one. It's a super show on CPR with live

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5: In the Traffic One Traffic Center, I'm Kyle Curley in Gotford. Look for some delays on 28th Street eastbound, 56th Avenue there by the north gate to the CB base. Also in Gaucher, look for congestion westbound Highway 90 at Gaucher Van Cleef Road. 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

Autograph. Bruh. Oh, speaking of autograph. You're going to want my autograph after this. Gulf Coast Mitsubishi. Gulf Coast Mitsubishi is throwing out an unbelievable deal on two vehicles, two 2026 vehicles. One's an Outlander and one's an Outlander Sport. I'm going to tell you about that in a few minutes. But right there, that's a good throwback tune from Autograph. Turn up the radio. And speaking of Autograph, how would you like to win a pair of tickets to go see Five Finger Death Punch and qualify to win an autographed guitar from Five Finger Death Punch? You'll also qualify to come here to the radio station and see Eva Under Fire do an acoustic performance the day of the show. Caller 7 wins the tickets and qualifies for that stuff right now at 388-2771. Okay? Now, I'm going to tell you while you dial frantically about this great deal at Gulf Coast Mitsubishi. Like I said, you're not going to find this deal anywhere else, anywhere on the coast. If you're in the market for an SUV right now, this is your deal. This is the deal you've been waiting on. They've got two of them, an Outlander and an Outlander Sport. Both of them are new, 2026s. All right? They've got to sell these cars by tomorrow, close of business, two vehicles. And they're cutting crazy deals if you mention 97.9 CPR Rocks. If you buy one of these two vehicles by tomorrow, between today and tomorrow at 6 p.m., they will...

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That's today and tomorrow only on these two vehicles. 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They've got to hit their quota. 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Gulf Coast Mitsubishi. We'll be back in a few minutes with a winner of the 5-Finger Death Punch tickets. Right now, the new one from Avatar. This is Crying Fire. Good luck, y'all.

0: Kid Rock on CPR. Congratulations, Zachary Horton of Carrier, Mississippi. He was the seventh caller, picked up the five-finger death punch tickets. He's going to this show.
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4: And the traffic on Traffic Center, I'm Kyle Curley. Still seeing slowdowns on 28th Street in Gulfport there by 56th Avenue. Both directions on 28th Street at 56th Avenue. Also look for delays in Harrison County, northbound 67 at Lickskillet Road.
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1: Hi, I'm Todd Frenchard, and my addiction to alcohol and cocaine started when I was 13 years old and led me to over 40 treatment centers around the country. I was on the brink of death when my mother dropped me off over here at the Home of Grace, expecting me to die, but God had another plan. This time it was different. I've now been sober almost 28 years, and I lead the Banco Foundation, which helps other people.
0: Todd's story, along with many other heroes in the book, shows how the worst thing to ever happen to us can make us hope givers. So get the book, sign the Pass Hope Forward page, write a hopeful note, and give it to someone who needs it, or keep it for yourself. 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
2: The Protect College Sports Act has cleared the U.S. Senate by a vote of 77 to 22 that happened late Monday night. Fox's Grinnell Scott.
3: The Protect College Sports Act creates a national standard instead of state-by-state rules on NIL, transfer eligibility, and conference size. Or as co-author Texas Republican Ted Cruz put it,
4: this bill puts an end to the chaos plaguing college athletics.
2: Both the Mississippi Senators Roger Wicker and Cindy Hyde-Smith voted in favor of the Protect College Sports Act, which also includes the Lane Kiffin rule preventing FBS coaches from taking a new job before the season ends. It now heads to the House, and while it's not expected to be taken up before November's midterms, there is optimism it will pass and eventually be sent to the president's desk. Keep up with the latest news across Mississippi by going to supertalk.fm. With Supertalk News, I'm JT Mitchell.
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10: From the Mississippi Power Weather Center, sunshine for the rest of today. Clear skies as we move into the evening and overnight hours. 72 for tonight's low. We'll see sunshine again tomorrow. Clear overall with some northwest winds at 5 to 15 miles per hour Wednesday afternoon. Tomorrow's high in the mid-90s. From the Mississippi Power Weather Center, I'm Patty Steele.
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I'm going to give you a chance to call in and win those tickets to go see Five Finger Death Punch this Monday night. Also, you'll qualify for an autographed guitar from Five Finger, and you'll qualify to come join us for an acoustic performance from Eva Under Fire the day of that show. Linkin Park.

feds couldn't nail him. The cartel tried to hire him, and COVID gets sick if it comes in contact with him. He's the Scott Fox Super Show on 97.9 CPR Rocks.

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Scott Fox Super Show. All right, my friends, if you're looking for an SUV, listen to this. Gulf Coast Mitsubishi has two 2026 Outlanders. They need to move right now. They've got a 2026 Outlander and a 2026 Outlander Sport, and they've got to be sold by 6 p.m. tomorrow to meet their quota. And if you tell them CPR sent you, they're going to make some crazy deals on these two vehicles. First of all, buy one today or tomorrow by 6 p.m., and Gulf Coast Mitsubishi will make your first payment for you. If you got a trade, today and tomorrow, by 6 p.m. tomorrow, they'll give you $4,000 above your trade's appraised value towards one of these two vehicles. And check this out. They'll match your down payment up to $2,000. So if you put down $2,000, they're going to make it $4,000. Pretty cool deal there, yeah? If you don't have the money for a down payment, ask them about their 0% financing options. Buy one of these two Outlanders today or tomorrow, close a business, and Gulf Coast Mitsubishi will even throw in six free oil changes. But you got to tell them CPR sent you. So get on over there to Gulf Coast Mitsubishi, tell them CPR Rock sent you, and see just how crazy a deal they're going to make you on one of these two Outlanders, huh? You're not going to beat it, I can promise you. Here's a perfect circle with their new tune. This is called Starless.

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Happy birthday, Cracker. Happy birthday to me. And if it's your birthday, happy birthday to you. I know Weird Wayne's got a birthday coming up in the next couple of days. My brother Gus has a birthday coming up as well. I think it's on the same day, October 1st. All right, it's Scott Fox Super Show. We got the CPR drive at 5 coming up in about, 20, 25 minutes or so? Mammoth WVH on CPR.

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3: 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Looking pretty good so far with no wrecks or breakdowns causing any significant delays for the drive. Please buckle up and have a great afternoon. 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

0: 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In the Traffic One Traffic Center, I'm Kyle Curley.
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0: On Tuesday, she was sentenced to 35 years in prison. A Jackson man passed away on Sunday after sustaining an injury at a former elementary school. According to the Jackson Public Schools, local law enforcement responded to the former Lake Elementary School, where they found 38-year-old David Bridges with severe injuries. Bridges' family revealed to WLBT that Bridges punched a window and cut a main artery on the glass, causing him to bleed out. It is unclear at this time what led up to the incident.
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0: Another Mississippi quarterback has been named Davey O'Brien National Quarterback of the Week. After Ole Miss quarterback Trinidad Chambliss earned the honor for his Week 3 performance in the Rebels' win over LSU, Mississippi State's Kamario Taylor earned the nod after Week 4. In the Bulldogs' 31-24 win at home against number 19 Missouri, Taylor went 27 of 38 for a career-high 360 pass yards and 3 touchdowns. Taylor's 24-yard touchdown strike to wide receiver Sanfrisco McGee sealed the victory for the Dogs with 3:57 left in the fourth quarter.
3: On play action, Taylor to the end zone. McGee makes the catch! Bulldogs lead!
4: So watch this safety bite up. He bites up. There's enough space, and Kamario Taylor with the rocket arm able to fit this football in there for the touchdown.
0: With Super Talk News, I'm Griffin Ray.
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1: From the Mississippi Power Weather Center, going to be a nice and clear evening ahead for us. 72 for tonight's low. Sunshine and clear skies tomorrow. Windy in the afternoon with highs in the mid-90s. Clear skies overnight Wednesday, the low 75. And Thursday, we're going to see sunshine overall, but we do have a 70% chance for showers and thunderstorms in the afternoon. Partly cloudy for Thursday night with a 60% chance for overnight rain. From the Mississippi Power Weather Center, I'm Patty Steele.
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Rattle the Cage, the latest from Nickelback on CPR. That song went to number one for them, so that's really good. It's a CPR drive at 5. And speaking of driving, if you're in the market for an SUV or if you've been considering it, you got to listen to this because this is a deal you're not going to find anywhere else. Right now, Gulf Coast Mitsubishi has two Outlanders. One is an Outlander. 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How cool is that? 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See how crazy a deal they're going to make you on one of these two Outlanders. Lenny Kravitz on CPR.

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4: In the Traffic One Traffic Center, I'm Kyle Curley. Starting to see the usual heavy delays northbound 49 at Creosote Road, as well as Cow on the Rain from basically East Taylor all the way to I-10. Otherwise, we're not seeing any major delays for the drive. 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

New stuff there from Wage War. That's called Blindfold. It's a CPR drive at 5. Hey, more Five Finger Death Punch tickets tomorrow all day on CPR. 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Qualify for an autographed Five Finger Death Punch guitar. Qualify to be here for the acoustic performance from Eva Under Fire. That concert's coming up Monday night, man. It's going to be here before you know it. Pearl Jam on the Scott Fox.

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1: In the Traffic One Traffic Center, I'm Kyle Curley. Starting to see the usual heavy delays northbound 49 at Creosote Road, as well as Cow on the Range from basically East Taylor all the way to I-10. Otherwise, we're not seeing any major delays for the drive.
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3: You're listening to Super Talk News. I'm Caleb Saylor. Chronic absenteeism dropped by just over 1% during the 2025-2026 school year. That's according to a new report from the Mississippi Department of Education. The state agency released its chronic absenteeism report on Tuesday. It revealed that 26.5% of Mississippi's public school students missed important instructional time during the previous school year. The rate for the year before was 27.6%. And court records show that an Oxford vape store clerk knowingly sold deadly Kratom-like products to an undercover informant. You can find out more by heading on over to supertalk.fm. 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
3: Mississippi native Austin Riley hit a three-run bomb to deliver a 5-3 win for the Atlanta Braves in a wild-card game against the Philadelphia Phillies. The former DeSoto Central standout's big moment came in the bottom of the eighth inning, with Atlanta trailing 3-2 on Tuesday afternoon. Riley, with teammates on first and second base, drove a ball deep into right center for a statement go-ahead home run.
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1: From the Mississippi Power Weather Center, calm and a clear evening as we move into the overnight hours. Our low going to be around 72 degrees. No mention of rain yet. Clear, sunny, and breezy tomorrow with highs in the 90s. Clear Wednesday night, 75 for the overnight low. Thursday and into the weekend, our rain chances start to increase. We'll see sunny skies overall Thursday with a 70% chance for daytime showers and thunderstorms. From the Mississippi Power Weather Center, I'm Patty Steele.
2: All right, when you hear the random sound of a duck quacking, then another hour of CPR music will start. Okay, go, random duck, go.

Machine Head on CPR. All right, that does it for the Scott Fox Super Show. I'm getting out of here. I have a flag football game to go to. I believe I have a softball practice to go to. I'm a busy, busy man with my kids, and I love it. Here's Evanescence. I'm leaving you with this.

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